0: just brought out another flash drive here, and I did an update, and it's showing 11 of 12 polling places reporting, and it's getting ready to start.
1: Total ballots 12,438, so we're getting up close to what we thought maybe 12, 13,000 votes.
2: Yeah, we still got one
0: ballots cast 12,000
2: still outstanding.
0: All right, 438. Here we go. We can start running through these again, I guess.
1: But that doesn't necessarily mean that's vote in every one. It's just the total ballots cast.
0: Right. And yeah, he just brought out another flash drive here, and I did an update, and it's showing 11 of 12 polling places reporting, and it's getting ready to start.
1: Total ballots 12,438, so we're getting up close to what we thought maybe 12, 13,000 votes.
2: Yeah, we still got one
0: ballots cast 12,000
2: still outstanding.
0: All right, here we go. We can start running through these again.

0: that good political speak for for James, political scientist.
1: And so for U.S. Senator, again, the AP has called that for Andy Barr, but for the Pulaski County results, Cameron with 3,383, Andy Barr at 6,643, and
0: Our guy still in third place.
1: George Washington.
0: George Washington 153.
2: Come in there, George.
0: Wouldn't it be great to go today and get to vote for George Washington? 153 people.
2: History.
1: U.S. Representative, 5th Congressional District. Again, AP has called that statewide for Hal Rogers, the incumbent, who's sitting in Pulaski County at 8,747 votes. The closest behind that is Kevin Smith at 1,103. And that's with, again, 11 of 12 precincts reporting or polling places reporting, which does include your absentee mail-in and your absentee walk-in. And it looks like that did include the early voting now, too.
0: Yep. And that state rep race, 52nd District, which is just parts of southern and western Pulaski County, Kevin Jones, 1,200 votes, Michael Jonah Neal, 497, but there's other counties included in that total, so that's just the Pulaski totals.
2: All right, here we go, a countywide race.
1: For PVA, we've got Jonathan Fox at 3,106, John Richard Haney at 4,297, and Ryan Godby at 3,335, and that's about 10,700 votes being cast.
2: So Fox and Godby running a close second, but no prize for second place. No. At this point, we still have one more precinct to report.
0: County Judge Executive Stephen Sims, 1,560, William Martin Todd, 469, Clyde Strunk, 2,687, and incumbent Marshall Todd at 6,242 with 57% of the vote, with one precinct remaining.
1: Yeah, and again, Todd, the incumbent, is stretching out that lead that he's held for a while. County Clerk, again, incumbent Tim Price, 7,801. And Rachel Turner Littrell, 2,992 with, again, about 10,800 votes there.
0: That sheriff's race, again, 11 to 12 reporting. Doug Nelson, 3,930. Bobby Jones, the incumbent sheriff, 6,947, about 64% of the vote there.
1: For jailer, we've got Anthony McCullum at 6,022, Mark Hammond at 659. Thomas Stevens III at 297, Bobby Gum at 2,736, and Raymond J.R. or Jr. Bates II at 1,032. So again, McCullum is kind of stretching out that lead that he's held.
0: That race for corner we've been watching that was so close, Tyler Hibbard stretching it out a bit at 38.24. Josh New at 32.79. Mitchell Eggers at 4.43. And Danny Weddle at 32.22. Tyler Hibbard leading that with about 35.5% of the total vote.
1: But that is still a pretty close race. That one outstanding polling precinct could make a difference there, depending on what the vote looks like when it comes in.
0: Yep. Jason Turpin, well out ahead in the first magistral district, 1994 to 394. The first constable district, that's a relatively close race. Gary Harness at 638. Roger Morris at 299, J.E. Cheney at 486, Jeremy Puckett at 301, Leland Merrick at 151, and Patrick Butcher at 269. So Gary Harness there with about 150 vote lead.
2: Out of six candidates there, a lot of them, they all get in quite a bit of votes.
1: And so that's the thing, those large groups can spread it out a bit. Second district magistrate race, Brian Kerrigan at 263, Tommy Wilson at 326, Gerald Smith at 1,043, Eugene Harness at 186, and Jeff Wilson at 533. So Smith is getting
0: 500 votes, so I would feel pretty good with one district out if I was Gerald Smith. Mm-hmm. Third district incumbent Jimmy Wilden, 1,234. Challenger Joseph Lyons at 1,011, so that's a race of about 223 votes.
1: Yeah, again, that one outstanding could make a difference there.
0: Yeah, we don't really know exactly what
1: we have. Yeah,
2: fourth district. This one's tightened up a little bit.
0: Yeah,
1: we got Chad Girdler at 89, Jasper, Keith Evan Jasper at 62, Michael R. Norman at 15. But the two leads are...

0: John Jack New with 895 and Mark Wayne Renshaw at 766. So it has tied.
1: Look at this 5th Magistral District, and we don't know if this is all the votes yet or not in that one.
2: Oh,
1: but
2: wow.
1: Incumbent
2: really
1: Mike Strunk, 1,009 votes, and challenger Chris McDonald, 1,029 votes. So a difference of 20 votes for the challenger, Chris McDonald.
2: 20 votes. That may be our tightest race.
1: But we're not sure if there's any more outstanding votes or not from that 5th Magistral District, which is typically south.
2: We know
1: Pulaski
2: there's one
1: County.
2: Polling place not one reported.
1: Out.
2: We don't know
1: That's
2: which
1: right.
2: one it is.
1: We don't know where it's at. 20 votes. 20 votes for McDonald.
0: So with 5th District Constable, Stephen J. Dalton's at 249, Troy Hill 587, Cody Weddle at 449, and Jared Coffey at 248. That one's a little more spread out than the magistrate race.
1: In that Democrat race for U.S. Senator, this is Pulaski County totals only. Amy McGrath, 436, and Charles Booker, 460. Everyone else looks like they're below 50 votes on those.
2: So Booker may win the county.
1: Mm-hmm. I've not heard total. I've not heard anything on the AP.
0: Statewide,
1: Although we do know Andy Barr has won the Republican primary.
0: And for Ward 6, the city council, that's that nonpartisan race. We got Phyllis Lawson at 243, Mike New at 467, and Hobart Girdler at 158. And again, all of these results that we just reported on,
2: so Phyllis
0: 11
2: Lawson,
0: of 12.
2: Phyllis Lawson, Mike New, holding a pretty good lead to advance to November. And that's the only city council race we had this primary, so... What are you showing us here?
0: I was going to say, it looks like they may have projected a change in the 4th Congressional District. Again, that's not it doesn't affect us here in Pulaski County, but it does affect the overall House of Representatives.
1: Yeah, according to NBC News, they are projecting that Galrine. Has defeated incumbent Republican Congressman Thomas Massey in the 4th Congressional District. So that's really a big win for President Trump, if that's true. And I think NBC News would not call that if it wasn't so.
0: Yeah, so, if that holds true.
2: All right, let's take another break. We've got one more polling place to report, 11 or 12 now. We're waiting on that final one, and we're going to be able to bring it.
1: It could change some votes. We don't know where it's at.
2: We
1: that's
2: got
1: right.
2: some very tight, very down to 20 votes on that one. So let's take a break. We'll throw it back to Gary Daniels there at Master Control. You got yours truly, Kevin Wilson, alongside Chris Phillips and James Taylor. You listen to live election return results, May primary from the Pulaski County Courthouse. And we'll be right back.
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2: And we are back live at the Pulaski County Courthouse, sitting in the hallway out here outside the county clerk's office, bringing you live primary election results, returns as they come in, the numbers for Pulaski County Somerset primary election. 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So browse some of our sister stations there on the Fort Media app when you get time. We do appreciate everyone tuning in tonight. Thanks again to the clerk's office, doing a great job. And right now, we are patiently waiting. We have 11 of 12 polling places reported. We're waiting on that last one.
0: I was going to say, we haven't hit the checkered flag yet, but we are on that that last
1: white,
0: lap.
1: White flag, yeah. White flag.
2: James, just turn four. We're coming around turn four, and we've already passed the white flag, and so this will be it when we get these this last report.
0: And depending on what the outstanding voting center is, it looks like we are going to hit right around that overall total that I had predicted of around 13,000. Mm-hmm. We're sitting at, with 11 of 12, we're sitting at 12,438. Reporting in, so yep. That's
2: one of the closer races we're watching is for 5th District Magistrate right now, with only
1: 20 votes
2: between, yeah, something. Mike Strunk has 1,009, Chris McDonald has 1,029,
1: yep.
2: And 2,000 something votes cast,
0: and you said
2: that's
0: that
2: a tight one.
0: Yeah, you said that earlier, Kevin. I think that is going to be our closest race of the night, mm-hmm. Right there.
2: We give them some kind of a trophy or something for being the closest race in the outstanding, but and still some of them are too close to call too. You know, we don't know how many votes are still yet to come in. We don't know what polling place is right out there. They're not telling us that exactly, and I've not been bothering them.
0: And again, there with the new system, or fairly new, relatively new system of doing the voting centers as opposed to your traditional precincts, it's hard to gauge who actually went to those particular voting centers to cast their vote, because you could have had somebody that was from one area that, say, somebody that that lives in the city of Somerset, and therefore they could vote in all the city races, but they happened to be out and about and decided to stop in Nancy and vote, or you know, something Science Hill or something like that. So we just don't know with those what votes we're going to see coming in.
2: I kind of like that. It gives you a little, you know, a little mystery there.
0: Exactly. You know? Build the suspense.
2: The suspense is definitely there.
1: But man, what a fun night so far. Jeez. All kinds of stuff going on.
0: And we've got, you know, we've got some pretty big calls nationwide as far as the media services, AP
2: Andy
0: calling,
2: Barr.
0: Yeah, AP calling, yeah. Andy Barr.
1: There's more services calling that Ed Galrine defeats Rep Tom Massey.
0: Yeah, and again, that's a pretty big election. Yeah, that's a big hit because, you know, Massey being an incumbent, you know, he was expected to win, but as we said, that was, you know, a lot of money poured into that race. $30 million, the most ever into a U.S. House of Representatives race.
2: We've had a good election here this primary. We've had a good run. I think all the candidates have done a great job, and we've got a lot of people running, and there's been a lot of people getting educated and learning about their county government, you know, the jail, the coroner, the PBA, the clerk. You know, I think you could go back 6 months and ask some of these people, what do these offices do? They had no idea. Now they know because all this election and all this campaigning and, you know, the candidates forum that the Somerset Junior Women's Club did. You know, this is the stuff that you guys done with us. I just like seeing that. I like seeing people come up in life and learn about their, you know, getting more involved, get the vote out, you know, and how it becomes, you know, it affects you. Because you, as you come up in life, you don't have much, and then you build a house, you buy a house, you start accumulating life, and you're having kids, and you start getting more involved in stuff, and you're like, oh, okay, this is affects me.
1: This stuff really matters,
2: and it's not just stupid politics, you know. You want to be like, you know. So, thanks for being a part of that with us.
0: And it's like I always tell my students on the first day of class in my political science classes, I challenge them to think of one aspect. Give me one aspect of your life that isn't in some way affected by politics and by, you know, these elections, and
2: you can prove them wrong every time.
0: Absolutely, you know, from the price of gas at the pump to, you know, even down to, you know, who you may be able to marry legally, you know, those types of things. But
2: legally,
0: there you go. but it is. It's, you know, a lot of people don't realize just how much this affects them, and especially with these local elections, you know, that can have a huge impact on you. Like we were talking about earlier, all the stuff that the county clerk does, you know, we don't even necessarily think about all the stuff that the clerk does.
2: Man,
0: and the county
2: they
0: judge
2: do,
0: executive.
2: The clerk does a ton of stuff.
0: Absolutely.
2: You know, you think car license and vehicles, the taxes, the elections, marriage license, property deeds. They do. That office right there is a busy office.
0: Oh, yeah. Yeah. And then,
2: I mean, they're all busy. I don't, you know, no, put one above the other, but, you know, it has a lot of aspects. It's kind of things you don't think about till you need it.
0: Right. Exactly. Exactly. And, of course, we got to do the shout out to the county clerk's office, because they always invite us out here to do this and to be a part of the whole process here is really a great thing.
2: They have a huge responsibility to not make any mistakes today and tonight. So you can't come out and say, oops, I'm sorry, you know, I lost that whole thing or whatever, you know. So,
0: right.
2: Good times. And here we are. We're still waiting. We're waiting. This is like waiting for the putt on the green here. We're going to get kind of calmed down here. We got one polling place out to report, and it may be there. It may be right inside the door there. And like I said, I've not been bothering them. I've not been sticking my head in there. We're just staying over here behind our broadcast table and taking the info as they bring it to us.
0: And I know I've said it earlier, but, you know, I guess it bears repeating just to remind everybody, this all is unofficial. Every vote we talk about is unofficial until it is certified by the Secretary of State. So there's a process involved there as well.
2: So especially on those close races, don't get too excited.
1: And there can be recounts asked for as well afterwards.
2: Right.
0: Yeah. Under Kentucky law.
1: Yeah.
0: If you, as a candidate, wants to demand a recount, they've got to pay for it, though. And that can be expensive, yeah.
1: And in our circumstance, the recount may be nothing more than, are you re-looking at the data files?
0: Right.
1: Or are you going to actually go back in and look at those hand ballots and recount those? So,
0: yeah.
2: It was some hanging chad. Yeah. What was the hanging chad thing?
1: Yeah, 2000. Down in Florida. Yeah.
2: We don't have the hanging chads.
0: Fortunately, I don't think anybody uses those things anymore.
1: the butterfly ballot, they call it.
0: Yeah, the butterfly ballot. Yeah.
2: Well, let's take another break then. We're going to hang out here, and any minute now, that last polling place will be coming in. That'll be 12-12, and we'll have your final numbers for you. So we'll throw it back to the studio. Gary Daniels holding it down for us back at Master Control. You got yours truly, Kevin Wilson, alongside Chris Phillips and James Taylor. You're listening to live election results from the Pulaski County Courthouse, and we'll be right back.
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2: And we are back on location, coming to you live from the Pulaski County Courthouse, Pulaski County Clerk's Office, just outside their office here in the hallway, with live election return results for your May primary here in Pulaski and Somerset today. And on cue, as we took that break, she came right out, and we do now have 12 of 12 polling places reported. The final results, if you will, and we're going to run through them and tell you who your unofficial winners are in all of the categories. Chris, Kevin Wilson here with you. Chris Phillips, James Taylor. I'll let you guys do the honors.
0: All right, we have hit that checkered flag with 15,410 total ballots cast in Pulaski County.
2: 15,000.
0: 12 of 12. So that's actually a little higher than we were thinking it might turn out to be.
1: 13. Yeah. Roughly voting in this Republican primary.
0: Republican primary, yeah. So with that, we can start with our PVA. We ended up with John Richard Haney getting the most votes, 5,364, with Ryan Godbey at 4,061 and Jonathan Fox at 3,666. And so, once again, these are unofficial
1: winner, John Haney.
2: John Richard Haney, your Richard unofficial Haney, winner, PVA. Pulaski County Property Valuation Administrator.
1: County Judge Executive, incumbent Marshall Todd, 7,627 for the most votes. Clyde Strunk at 3,255, Stephen Sims at 1,906, William Martin Todd at 560. So according to that, unofficially, Marshall Todd then is the winner
2: and
1: in
2: he
1: that
2: will
1: race.
2: Keep his seat. Keep his seat. Clyde Strunk with a good race, about good 25% race of the vote there.
0: Yeah. So. All right. Yeah. And so with the county clerk's race, incumbent Tim Price, who's been working on the election tonight, 9,340, whereas Rachel Turner-Littrell, 3,840. And so unofficially, Tim Price, the incumbent, has kept his seat.
2: But again, now he will face an opponent in the fall, right? No, I'm not thinking about the PVA.
1: That's PVA.
10: That's
1: right.
10: PVA.
1: Karen Strand.
2: He's good to go.
1: Karen Strand will face John Haney, PVA race.
2: Okay,
1: in the fall.
2: Yeah, I got that one mixed
10: right.
2: Up.
10: But yeah, for county clerk, that is essentially it.
2: That is it.
10: For sheriff, Doug Nelson, 4,846, and Bobby Jones, 8,423. So again, unofficially, the winner is Bobby Jones for sheriff.
2: So with just two of them there, just the percentages, Bobby Jones got 63.38% of the vote, and Doug Jones got 36.52%.
1: Yeah, Doug Nelson, 37. Jailers race, incumbent Anthony McCullum, 7,398 for 56.5% of the vote. Bobby Gum, 3,351, roughly 26% of the vote. Raymond J.R. Bates II, 1232. Mark Hammond, 786. And Thomas Stevens III, 329. So unofficially, incumbent Anthony McCullum, the winner for Jailer.
2: Of course, you got McCullum and Gum. Of course, you're two front runners there. Mm-hmm. If you had the other three candidates, which was a little about 2,200 votes or something. Yep. That went elsewhere, you know. So had those been in there, yeah, I don't know. Maybe there was
1: McCullum still had over 50.
2: He still had over 56, yep. And Gum ran a good race. He had 25.5% of the vote.
1: Yep.
10: Now, with that coroner's race, another one of those hotly contested races that we had there, Tyler Hibbard, 4,702. Joshua New, 3,980. Danny Weddle, 3,934, and then Mitchell Eggers at 521. So, again, unofficially, Tyler Hibbard wins that, but with only about 36% of the vote, because the other two, New and
2: they were neck and neck,
10: and Weddle.
2: Right there.
10: Yeah.
1: Like we said, in these races, you have to have a plurality. You don't have to have a majority, just the most votes. In that race, Tyler Hibbard ran a great race and is the unofficial winner.
10: Right.
1: For our next Pulaski County coroner. First Magistral District, incumbent Jason Turpin at 2,405, 83%. Anthony Garland, 493 at 17%.
10: And that was for the magistrate race there. For the constable race in the first, you have Gary Harness at 795, Roger Morris at 388, J.E. Cheney at 573, Jeremy Puckett at 369, Leland Travis Merrick Jr. 171 and Patrick Butcher at 332. So again, unofficially, Gary Harness has won the constable for First Magistrate District.
1: Second Magistral District, an open seat there. Gerald Smith had 1,115 votes, or roughly 43%. Jeff Wilson 588, Brian Kerrigan 299. Tommy Wilson, 384, and Eugene Harness, 216. So the unofficial winner there was Gerald Smith for the 2nd Magistral District.
10: All right, so for the 3rd Magistral District, Magistrate Office, Joseph Lyons with 1,382, Jimmy Wilden with 1,588. So again, the incumbent in the... Jimmy Wilden is the unofficial winner, but that was fairly close race there.
1: 4th Magistral District, we've been watching this all night, very close race between incumbent Mark Renshaw and challenger John Jack New. Unofficially, 12 out of 12 reporting, John Jack New, 1,170, and Mark Renshaw, 1,051.
2: Oh, so a bit of an upset
1: according
2: there.
1: According to that, John Jack New is the unofficial winner in that race. Also, Chad Gertler, 137, Keith Evan Jasper, 105, and Michael Norman, 23. So, yes, John Jack New, the unofficial winner there.
2: The 4th District
1: and
2: will be getting a new magistrate.
1: In addition, 5th District, this is a barn burner. Close race here, James.
10: Oh my gosh! This is again. We were talking about this is the closest race.
2: Mike Strunk and Chris McDonald.
10: Here's your suspense, Kevin.
2: Here we go. Who is it going to be?
10: So for the 5th Magisterial District Magistrate, Mike Strunk at 1,104, Chris McDonald at 1,093.
2: Oh.
10: So with a difference of 11 votes.
2: 11 vote difference.
10: Mike Strunk is the unofficial winner.
1: Yeah, the incumbent held on, skinning his teeth. 11 votes. Gosh, what a close race. And again, the last update we had before this one, remember Chris McDonald was up by 20 votes and now Strunk, unofficially, after all the votes are counted, up by 11 votes.
2: That's a good one.
0: And with that being that close, it still comes out with the amount of vote there. The total still comes out that Strunk has 50.25% of the vote, where McDonald has 49.75%.
1: Yep. Constable, 5th Magistral District, Stephen, let's see here, Troy Hill, it looks like, had the most votes in that race, 623. Cody Weddle, 492. Jared Coffey, 276. And Stephen J. Dalton, 271. So unofficially, the winner there is Troy Hill with 623 votes. Just under 33% of the vote total go to Troy Hill there unofficially. And for the Democrat race in Pulaski County, again, it's a statewide race for U.S. Senate, at least for Pulaski County bragging rights. Charles Booker had 726, and Amy McGrath had 590. Everyone else clocking in well below 100 votes in that race. And we've not heard the AP make a final call on that one just yet.
0: But again, that was one of those races. There were so many candidates, it spread the vote out. So even though Booker did have more votes and is the unofficial winner for Pulaski County, he still didn't hit that 50% mark. He's 46.39%, which is not required. Again, it's just a plurality, not a majority, that's required. So you just have to get the most votes. But it is interesting, with that many candidates in a lot of these races, with a lot of candidates, it does spread that vote out, where you don't get as any one candidate
2: that much. So another one here people have been waiting on, the only city council on the May primary, city council, Ward 6.
0: That's right.
2: What we got
0: Ward
2: there?
0: Ward 6 of Somerset.
2: Final results.
0: So with this one, again, remember that the top two will go on to the general election.
2: So we had three: Phyllis Lawson, Mike New, and Hobart Girdler, who are the top winners.
0: So Mike New is the top with 1,134. Phyllis Orwin Lawson at 702 is second place, and then Hobart Girdler 426 in third place there. And so again, those top two, Mike New and Phyllis Lawson, will go on to the general.
1: For that Democrat Senate race, statewide, it's just saying too close to call. Can't call that race, but it is a close race between Charles Booker and Amy McGrath. And the winner of that will go on and face Andy Barr in November to replace Mitch McConnell in the U.S. Senate.
0: And I bet there'll be a lot of eyes on that race nationally.
2: Did we already cover the fifth yep. district? Yep, the fifth. Yep. All right, let's go back just real quick.
1: We can run back through them all.
2: Let's do just a recap of the countywide races. Mm-hmm. Who are your unofficial winners? Starting with the judge executive, clerk, jailer, sheriff, PVA coroner.
1: Yeah, so Marshall Todd was the unofficial winner for county judge executive.
2: Marshall Todd.
0: So PVA, the unofficial winner for that one was John Richard Haney.
2: John Haney.
1: Yep, county clerk, the unofficial winner is Tim Price.
2: Tim Price.
0: For sheriff, the unofficial winner is Bobby Jones.
2: Bobby Jones.
1: Bobby Jones. For jailer, the unofficial winner is Anthony McCullum.
2: Anthony McCullum.
0: For coroner, our unofficial winner is Tyler Hibbard.
2: Tyler Hibbard.
1: Tyler Hibbard.
2: So we're going to have a new PBA, we're going to have a new coroner, and we're keeping the judge executive that we have, our clerks was there, sheriff. Mm-hmm. And jailer will remain the same.
1: Yeah, and for our magistrates, Jason Turpin got reelected. We do have a new second magistral magistrate out of the second district, Gerald Smith, unofficial winner. Mm-hmm. Jimmy Wilden got reelected in the third district. According to our totals, John Jack New is the unofficial winner in the fourth district, beating incumbent Mark Ranshaw. And man, that fifth district was so, so close, with incumbent Mike Strunk hanging on by the skin of his teeth by 11 votes over challenger Chris McDonald. Really good race there, really close, a lot of good support for those candidates. And congratulations to the winners, but also congratulations to the challengers.
2: It takes a lot
1: of guts, a lot of backbone to get out there, to put your neck out on the line, to go out, time, spend money, talk to people, and you may come up a little bit short, yeah. but hold your heads high because it's a great thing to get out and campaign.
0: Chris knows that firsthand because he did run at one point.
1: Yeah, yeah. I ran a few years back, didn't quite get the results I wanted, but I learned a lot out of it and a lot of respect for the winners. But a lot of respect also for those who come up a little bit short.
2: Yeah, right. I talked to a lot of these guys as they were campaigning, you know, mm-hmm. and they were wore out, man. They were going. They're like, they're going daylight to dark, and they're door knocking, and they're going to chili hot dog dinners, and they're you know, chili suppers, and so it is. But we had a lot of good candidates, a lot of qualified people with a lot of with a lot of qualifications, if you will, and
0: just so we don't shortchange our constables because they. They ran good races too. The constable for the first magisterial district, an official winner is Gary S. Harness, and then for the fifth is Troy Hill. So we got our constable races there as well.
2: So we have a couple new constables, a couple new magistrates on fiscal court, a couple new faces around town.
1: Coroner, PVA, And again, in 4 years, Pulaski voters, if you don't like the outcome, we'll come back and do it all over again.
2: Yeah,
1: and
2: get this. Know, maybe some people have been inspired to run next time.
1: How about this, Kevin? It'll be 2030 in the next election.
2: 7, 8, 9, 10
1: 2030. Where is time going, guys? Oh, hey, by then I might be 40, 41, 42. Yeah, I wish.
0: Yeah. Well, and don't forget, we got to go out and vote to not only in November, but then we'll have a governor's race and our statewide officers coming up next year.
1: Next year's the governor's, constitutional officers, 2 years, another presidential election. Boom, boom, boom. We'll be right back here.
2: Somerset City is going to be active this November.
1: Yep. Yep.
2: Because big mayor's basically, race. I think all the city council boards have at least two people running.
1: And the big mayor's race.
2: And the big mayor's race.
1: William Hunt.
2: And
1: Eddie Gertler.
2: The mayor and all the city councils will be up, except for one, I think.
1: Yep.
2: So you'll see a lot of activity. And then you will have the one PBA that we'll have.
1: Yep.
2: And
1: That's true. We've got to remember that. So,
2: John Haney,
1: got to get out there and keep working. Get up there and keep working. And Karen Strand, you know who you're going to be going against. So get out there and get on those doors.
2: And so anybody can vote again in that.
0: Right. In the general election, you know, again, it doesn't matter what party you're registered as. You can vote for whoever you want to in the general election. Now, the qualifier there is, if you don't live in the city limits of Somerset, you can't vote for the Somerset mayor or the Somerset city offices.
2: Right.
0: You still can only vote for
1: Ferguson, Eubank, Burnside, Science Hill. Same thing.
0: But the problem, as far as though, party doesn't matter.
1: That'll come in November. In a race like this will be turnout because the only big race will be Andy Barr versus either McGrath or Booker. And if that race is thought to be sort of an afterthought, which who knows what could happen, there may not be a lot of interest to go out and vote. So it's turnout.
2: I think the city will have some good turnout.
1: Yeah,
2: I think
1: the city definitely will. But how are you going to get those county people out to vote? Maybe they'll turn out. Maybe they won't. Mm-hmm. Presidential election, you always get a lot more people turning out. This so-called off-year election, a lot less people turning out. So we'll see. We'll see. Yeah.
2: Well, I guess that's going to do it. We did it. It's the cat's in the bag and all that good stuff. And again, you got yours truly, Kevin Wilson, alongside Chris Phillips and James Taylor. Our broadcast has been brought to you by the Somerset Pulaski County Chamber of Commerce. Also brought to you in part by Faith Healthcare, Morrison High Slope Funeral Home, United Cumberland Bank, and Premier Properties of Lake Cumberland. Thanks so much for listening to our election results live broadcast. And that's going to do it. We'll throw it back to the studio, back to Gary Taylor, who's holding things down. And, we'll see you.
0: Are we going to do this in November?
2: Yeah, we'll do it in November. I mean, we might as well.
0: Yeah.
2: You know, we got a lot of city races. So,
0: but
2: yeah.
0: you made it through your first one.
2: This was my first one, yeah. And even with my throat, my voice has been really hoarse. I took some sort of an allergy thing this week, so I've just been pushing through. I'm going to go home and drink some hot tea or something. Chris, James, thanks
1: again.
2: Thank you. We'll see y'all later. Back to you, Gary Daniels. Have a good night.
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0: Doing the Trump dance after the president announced he was backing the attorney general over four-term incumbent Senator John Cornyn in the contentious GOP primary runoff. Moments later, Paxton thanked the president at a previously scheduled rally in Allen.
1: And I'll tell you what, I'm so honored to have President Trump's endorsement. His endorsement, in my opinion, is the most significant endorsement that in my lifetime.
2: Investigators looking into a deadly shooting at the Islamic Center of San Diego says the situation could have been much worse. CBS's Lana Zak.
3: The two teenagers, 17-year-old Kane Clark and Caleb Vasquez, 18, met online and connected over their hate-filled beliefs. They approached the mosque just before noon on Monday and started shooting. The gunman came within 15 feet of 140 children inside. Two mosque members, Nadir Awad and Mansour Kazia, engaged the shooters, moving them outside. Earlier, Amin Abdullah, a security guard and father of eight, enacted lockdown protocols and took on the gunman.
2: The security guard and two other men died. The teenagers were found in a car. They had taken their own lives. President Trump says he called off a military strike set for today on Iran at the request from Gulf nation allies. Vice President J.D. Vance has told reporters what the U.S. could do if negotiations break down.
4: There's an option B, and the option B is that we could restart the military campaign to continue to prosecute the case, to continue to try to achieve America's objectives. And we could talk a little bit about what that looks like, but that's not what the president wants, and I don't think it's what the Iranians want either.
2: This is CBS News.
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9: Chance of thunderstorms tonight, otherwise partly cloudy skies. Lows dip down to about 66. Southerly winds at around 5 miles an hour. Chance of thunderstorms tomorrow. Highs level off around 83. Cloudy skies with a few peaks of sun. Lows level off around 62. Tomorrow night, chance of thunderstorms. With your Somerset 106 forecast, I'm staff meteorologist Megan Mulford. Currently 75.
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2: Somerset 106 weather.
3: Chance of thunderstorms tonight, otherwise partly cloudy skies. Lows dip down to about 66. Southerly winds at around 5 miles an hour. Chance of thunderstorms tomorrow. Highs level off around 83. Cloudy skies with a few peaks of sun. Lows level off around 62. Tomorrow night, chance of thunderstorms. With your Somerset 106 forecast, I'm staff meteorologist Megan Mulford. Currently 75.
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5: Somerset 106
6: chance of rain showers tonight, otherwise partly cloudy skies. Lows level off around 66. Winds out of the southeast at around 5 miles an hour. Mainly cloudy skies expected tomorrow. Chance of thunderstorms. Daytime highs approaching 83. Chance for storms tomorrow night. Lows level off around 62. Overcast. With your Somerset 106 forecast, I'm staff meteorologist Megan Mulford. Right now, 73.
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0: in hospital. His doctor wife, Rebecca, and their four children are also headed there. Dr. Patrick LaRochelle, another American, was also exposed. They're missionaries in eastern Congo, and they're among hundreds of people infected by an Ebola outbreak that prompted the World Health Organization to meet today in emergency session.
1: The FBI says the two teens who opened fire at a mosque in San Diego yesterday met online and shared a broad hatred for different races and religions. The mosque's spiritual leader, Imam Taha Hassani.
2: We are used to receiving hate mails, hate messages, people driving by and cursing and all that stuff. But such horrible crime, we have never expected this.
1: This is CBS News.
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5: Somerset 106 weather.
6: Slight chance of rain showers tonight, otherwise partly cloudy skies. Lows level off around 66. Winds out of the southeast at around 5 miles an hour. Mainly cloudy skies expected tomorrow. Chance of thunderstorms. Daytime highs approaching 83. Chance for storms tomorrow night. Lows level off around 62. Overcast. With your Somerset 106 forecast, I'm staff meteorologist Megan Mulford. Right now, 73.
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It's Madonna. That is Holiday. She's getting set to drop a brand new album on us. Confessions on a Dance Floor 2 coming up beginning of July. I'm Andrew J. Here's Adele.

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2: Chance of rain showers tonight, otherwise partly cloudy skies. Lows level off around 66. Winds out of the southeast at around 5 miles an hour. Mainly cloudy skies expected tomorrow. Chance of thunderstorms. Daytime highs approaching 83. Chance for storms tomorrow night. Lows level off around 62. Overcast. With your Somerset 106 forecast, I'm staff meteorologist Megan Mulford. Right now, 73.
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Big girls don't cry. That's Fergie. Hi there. It's Andrew J. But keep this in mind. They do get revenge. Just saying. Stick around. NSYNC's coming your way.

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0: increasing the number of Army brigades deployed to Europe from 4 to 3, taking deployment levels back to 2021 levels. The reduction's in line with the Trump administration's pressure on Europe. 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
5: Somerset 106 weather.
6: Chance of rain showers tonight, otherwise partly cloudy skies. Lows level off around 66. Winds out of the southeast at around 5 miles an hour. Mainly cloudy skies expected tomorrow. Chance of thunderstorms. Daytime highs approaching 83. Chance for storms tomorrow night. Lows level off around 62. Overcast. With your Somerset 106 forecast, I'm staff meteorologist Megan Mulford. Right now, it's 72 degrees.
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3: Somerset 106 weather.
4: Slight chance of rain showers tonight, otherwise partly cloudy skies. Lows level off around 66. Winds out of the southeast at around 5 miles an hour. Mainly cloudy skies expected tomorrow. Chance of thunderstorms. Daytime highs approaching 83. Chance for storms. Tomorrow night, lows level off around 62. Overcast. With your Somerset 106 forecast, I'm staff meteorologist Megan Mulford. Right now, 70.
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Ed Sheeran, It's Bad Habits. Great to have you along with Sandra J. And thank you for hanging out today. I hope you have a great rest of your day. You and I will hang out again soon. Stick around. Duran Duran's coming up.

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0: 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We'll be right back.

TZ on me, Adele, and Philip Bailey, Phil Collins. Phil and Phil, an easy lover. Kind of a surprise hit there, middle of the 80s. One of my favorites, too, is just such a wow. The guy from Earth, Wind, and Fire. And then Phil Collins, of course, he was with Genesis and was even after that. And what a combination. Great song. On the way, Harry Styles, Late Night Talking. Got Bonnie Raitt, got Miley Cyrus's latest on the way, too, in just a bit.

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4: Partly cloudy skies overnight with a slight chance for showers. Lows level off around 66. Winds out of the southeast at around 5 miles an hour. Chance for storms Wednesday. Daytime highs approaching 83. Chance for storms Wednesday night. Lows dip down to about 62. Overcast. With your Somerset 106 forecast, I'm staff meteorologist Megan Mulford. Right now, it's 70 degrees.
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Miley Cyrus has called Younger You and Bonnie Raitt something to talk about. And Todd here, well, an asteroid discovered last week will pass within roughly 57,000 miles of Earth. That's a quarter of the distance between Earth and the moon. Now, 57,000 miles sounds like that's a long way away. Who cares, right? Well, you're that close to Earth. In space terms, it's pretty close, but they don't expect anything major. This isn't going to be like an Armageddon thing. It's going to be fine. Shaboozy, good news next.

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That's Forever Young. 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OMD, Orchestral Maneuvers in the Dark. 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

Bruno and I Just Fight and Simple Minds and Don't You Forget About Me. And Todd here over the weekend, Disneyland, a Mandalorian approached fans at the Magic Kingdom, removed his helmet. It was actually Pedro Pascal. Yeah, the kids are going crazy. The movie's coming out this weekend, that Mandalorian and whatever the... It's a weird title for the Star Wars movie, but anyway, kids are all excited about that for the Memorial Day weekend. Daniel Powder, Bad Day. Yeah, we'll play that here next for you.

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3: Somerset 106 weather.
4: Partly cloudy overnight with a slight chance of thunderstorms. Lows level off around 66. Winds out of the southeast at around 5 miles an hour. Mainly cloudy Wednesday. Chance for storms, 83. Chance of thunderstorms, Wednesday night. Lows dip down to about 62, cloudy. With your Somerset 106 forecast, I'm staff meteorologist Megan Mulford. Right now, it's 68 degrees.
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Ed Sheeran, Shivers, and Prince, Let's Go Crazy. You may have heard, I guess it was earlier today, Nashville is going to be hosting the 2030 Super Bowl. Have they ever hosted that? I don't think they have. So that'll be great for that city to go to Nashville. That's a fun city to go and check out. 5 Seconds of Summer, Youngblood. We'll play that along with a whole bunch of other songs in a row coming up next.

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Flowers, Miley Cyrus there, and Christina Aguilera, Beautiful and Tied. Got Louis Capaldi, one of my favorites out there these days, and Someone You Loved on the way in just a bit. The story's out there. The guy that bought a bag of salad in Australia, brought it home, opened it up, and a little frog jumped out. Kind of got mixed up with the greens there. A little protein with your salad. Why not? Some people might eat that. I don't think I would. That's nasty. Louis Capaldi is next.

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1: Lady Gaga, that romance and extreme more than words. 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It's those bar chords they have to put in your... 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I can never get that to work. 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I don't. I play the songs on the radio. That's the way I get around it. One Republic counting stars. Got that next. 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
2: Somerset 106 weather.
3: Partly cloudy overnight with a slight chance of thunderstorms. Lows level off around 66. Winds out of the southeast at around 5 miles an hour. Mainly cloudy Wednesday. Chance for storms, 83. Chance of thunderstorms, Wednesday night. Lows dip down to about 62. Cloudy. With your Somerset 106 forecast, I'm staff meteorologist Megan Mulford. Right now, it's 68 degrees.
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I've got the beautiful things, Ben to Boone, Madonna. Open your heart in the news. Apparently, there was $10 million in cocaine stashed in Kim Kardashian's underwear. Are you kidding? Well, not her specifically. It's the under the Skims that she makes. Apparently, it was a truck driver from Poland hiding $10 million worth of cocaine in a shipment of Skims. Apparently, police in England say he stashed 90 kilos of coke along with the underwear. So you're climbing out of a truck and pulling crack out of your Skims. Well, yeah, there was some joke there I found earlier, but now hearing it back, I don't care much for it. Tao Cruz, and we'll play Dynamite next.

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Oh, but like there's Taylor Swift and Cyndi Lauper all through the night. Got some Stay music from Kid Laroi in just a bit. Would you like to own a piece of the Statue of Liberty? Well, a company in Rhode Island will sell you one, and they're not breaking the law to do it. It's legit. They bought some scrap copper removed during the statue's last restoration 40 years ago, and then they turned those bits into minted coins. They're selling for $250 each. Just in time for America's 250th birthday. Cute there, huh? The best part is they bought that scrap at a bankruptcy sale when the previous owners lost their shirt, trying to make money on the same old copper. So now that they're doing it this way, they're likely to make their money back. And what a nice memento to have basically what was a piece of the Statue of Liberty for $250.

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The Weekend Blinding Lights Journey and Lights and Tide, Rachel Platten fight song. Play that here in just a bit. By the way, there is a boring school field trip that turned into the most awesome history lesson when a first grader in Norway accidentally discovered a medieval sword just sticking out of the ground. How did everybody else miss that but the first grader got it, right? The thing is at least 1,300 years old that predates the Vikings. While most six-year-olds would insist on taking it home, the teacher called over an archaeologist instead. The sword's now in a museum. Ironically, the place they found the sword is known as the Land of the Warrior. All right, that makes sense. All right, well, that kid ought to be getting some kind of reward. Lots of candy or something with it. Maybe like a little investment in his college or something. That'd be kind of nice. We'll see what works out there. Got Rachel Platten fight song. It's coming up.

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4: Slight chance for storms. Overnight, otherwise partly cloudy skies. Lows level off around 66. South winds at around 5 miles an hour. Mainly cloudy skies Wednesday. Chance of thunderstorms. Daytime highs approaching 83. Storms likely Wednesday night. Lows level off around 62. Cloudy skies. With your Somerset 106 forecast, I'm staff meteorologist Megan Mulford. Right now, 68.
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5: Southern

Olivia Dean, the man I need, and Three Doors Down that is here without you. Now, how many times do we have to let you know that Apple won't text you when someone's trying to steal all your money? If the message says to withdraw everything from your account and wire it to them for safekeeping, just go burn your cash instead or flush it down the toilet. It's a new scam, of course. Police and the FBI say a new Apple high alert scam is going around. It already cost one poor old lady $24,000 when she fell for it. Now the scammers have her money. Bank says she willingly handed it over so they can't reimburse her. It's all gone. Let that be a lesson to you. If Apple is warning you about taking your money, first of all, they'll never do that. Secondly, that'd be your bank, and they would certainly send you a letter, or you'd have to do it in person. Don't. Anything that has a text on it telling you to take your money out of your account and put it someplace for safekeeping, you know that's a scam.

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Song is called Too Sweet. That is Hozier and Club Nouveau and Lean On Me. I'm Ty, the Human League, and Don't You Want Me, Baby. It's coming up in just a bit. Now the world has its first 3D printed bionic arm. It takes me back to the $6 million man back in the 70s. And Lieutenant Colonel Steve Majors, Steve Austin, as a Lee Majors. I'm mixing stuff up. Anyway, it's a guy from the Bronx. Apparently has printed his first 3D bionic arm. It's apparently a physicist who did this. It's printed super light and controlled by his muscles. Took no time to learn how to use it. Can do some delicate stuff, too. He's been opening cans and walking the dog with it. So the things these 3D printers can do, it just kind of makes the mind swim to think about it.

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1: This is Officer Theodore Wax with the Somerset Police Department. Texting while driving is extremely dangerous and it's illegal. 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You pass a driver and their eyes are looking down, completely unaware of their surroundings. 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Drive with your eyes on the road. Whatever that text, call, or email is, it can wait until you stop. Keep your hands on the wheel and your mind and eyes on the road.
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Ordinary there, Alex Warren and Michael Jackson, Man in the Mirror. Todd here, and you know why nurse practitioners suddenly the hottest job around? Because hospitals and clinics need people who can do doctor-like work, but in less time and less money than a doctor, huh? Now, that's not a knock on nurse practitioners, but the U.S. Department of Labor Statistics thinks it's a sign of what's to come for the healthcare biz. It'll mean more people getting seen faster, but they also worry the average $135,000 paycheck won't be enough to cover all the work they'll be doing. At least it is AI-proof, and if you are looking for a field that's going to have a bright future, that would be one nurse practitioner.

0: 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There's got to be something in this. Somerset 106.
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1: 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Or you could just join us in person at the Denham Street Baptist Church. 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
5: Slight chance for storms. Overnight, otherwise partly cloudy skies. Lows level off around 66. South winds at around 5 miles an hour. Mainly cloudy skies Wednesday. Chance of thunderstorms. Daytime highs approaching 83. Storms likely.

0: Wednesday night.
1: Lows level off around 62. Cloudy skies. With your Somerset 106 forecast, I'm staff meteorologist Megan Mulford. Right now, it's 70 degrees.
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Luke Combs, Fast Car on the radio, and Donna Summer, she works hard for the money. I have a Donna Summer story. It may not be real, but you remember the old days of MySpace before Facebook came around and all that? Well, I happened to find Donna Summer on MySpace, and it looked legit. I mean, it really, to my dying day, I'm going to tell you that it was really Donna Summer. And one night I was on, you can, you know, like DM people, message people. I sent her a message and I said, "Miss Summer, I am a big fan. I love your music and I think you're great and hope you're in great health and God bless you and blah, blah, blah." And she sent me a message back immediately. Now, you may say, oh, it probably was a handler or a manager or whatever it might be, but I'm going to go to my dying day saying I had a chance to chat with Donna Summer. That was pretty doggone cool. Coming up, Sheryl Crow, Ed Sheeran, Maroon 5 in just a bit. Stand by.

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perfect. Ed Sheeran, Sheryl Crow, and If It Makes You Happy. Well, apparently that old Frank Sinatra song about regrets, he's had a few. You've probably heard that one, right? The My Way song. Well, it turns out the older we get, the less we care to redo past mistakes. Researchers in the Netherlands found even though younger and older people had about the same number of long-term laments, folks over 60 able to move on. It's like, you know what? I could live in that regret forever. I'm like 60. What am I going to do? Do I go back and, you know, say I'm sorry again? Sometimes you got to move on. It's okay to admit your mistakes and, you know, make up for things that you need to make up for. But at some point, you got to say, well, it's time to boogie on, right? Post Malone, Morgan Wallen, I Had Some Help. We'll play that next.

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Pharrell Williams, Happy, and Vance Joy with Riptide. I'm Todd. Well, it's interesting when Americans think summer really starts. Now, the calendar says that summer solstice is like June 21st. Meteorologists say summer starts on June 1st, but the average American thinks summer really starts this weekend. You know, Memorial Day weekend, the unofficial gateway and start to summer. News Nationwide survey, 92% of us in full summer mode in the next couple of days. No surprise that Northerners are busting out the shorts and flip-flops sooner than everybody else, even if they're wearing them in the snow. And two-thirds of California, Arizona, and New Mexico aren't exactly thrilled about the start of summer, understandably.

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3: More clouds than sun today with a chance of thunderstorms. High of 83, winds out of the southwest at around 5 miles an hour. Thunderstorms likely. Tonight, lows dip down to about 62, overcast. Cloudy skies expected tomorrow, thunderstorms likely. Highs level off around 76. With your Somerset 106 forecast, I'm staff meteorologist Megan Mulford. Currently, it's 70 degrees.
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Seinfeld kind of a payday. So Danny Pintaro, who played Jonathan on Who's the Boss, is not in on TV or in movies anymore. He's an Amazon driver. He says the people he delivers to assume he's loaded, but the way he explains it, the more his show streams, the less he gets. It's down to 5 or 6 cents per episode per year. So he might get a nickel or two for it. You're not going to be able to live on that, that's for sure.

So easy to fall in love. She's Olivia Dean. I'm Todd. You remember the show Who's the Boss? That was the Tony Danza thing, right? And the little kid named Danny Pintaro. Well, he's an adult now because it's been, you know, what, 35, 40 years since the show was on. Well, because residuals just don't pay like they used to. Certainly not the cast of Friends or

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4: I've never seen

Let me live that fantasy. There's Lord and Royals and Billy Joel. The song is called Uptown Girl. Wacky but true story. A man in his 50s fell approximately 15 feet from the ceiling of an LA fitness gym in the Seattle area. Officers arrived after gym customers reported a disturbance of the ceiling. Witnesses saw the man moving through the ceiling tiles, first entering both men's and women's bathrooms, and then got lost. Situation escalated when a gym member noticed his foot break through a tile. The man fell through then and landed unconscious on the gym floor. Now, was he up there because he was up to no good? Or did he truly get lost? How in the world did he get in the ceiling? I don't understand how that happened. Anyway, I'm sure they're asking him lots of questions these days as to how in the heck did this happen?

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1: Eight minutes after 6 o'clock, welcome to the Wednesday edition of the Morning Mix. You got yours truly, Greg Moore, and with you till about 10 o'clock or so today. Gonna be yet another great one. Currently outside the Fort Bank studios of Somerset 106, 70 degrees under overcast skies. Kicking it off with some David Bowie this morning. 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
8: Chance of thunderstorms today. Otherwise, cloudy skies expected. High temperatures reach up to 83. Southwesterly winds at around 5 miles an hour. Cloudy skies expected again tonight. Chance of thunderstorms. Lows level off around 62. Cloudy skies tomorrow. Chance for showers. High temperatures reach up to 76. With your Somerset 106 forecast, I'm staff meteorologist Megan Mulford. Right now, it's 70 degrees.
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Maroon 5, one more night right here on The Morning Mix. Hey, did you know today is National Streaming Day? Remember when all we had was Netflix and like it came in the mail? Well, it's hard to believe streaming has only been around since 2008. As of this spring, streaming services like Hulu, Disney Plus, HBO Max have overtaken broadcast and cable combined, now capturing about half of all TV viewers in America, and that doesn't even include YouTube. So, yeah, National Streaming Day. I'll bet you celebrate this one. You're going to stream something today, I have no doubt.

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3: I'm Jessica Ettinger, CNBC. Wall Street opens this morning after stocks pulled back yesterday while bond yields popped. Investors dumped bonds on fears that inflation is heating up, and that sent the yield on the 30-year Treasury soaring to its highest in nearly 20 years, 5.19%. The yield on the 10-year Treasury rose too. Mortgage rates loosely follow that one. We could have 7% mortgages again. The average rate on a 30-year home loan shot up to 6.75% yesterday. One of the biggest names on Wall Street reports quarterly results today, AI chip maker NVIDIA. Target also reports. Investors are waiting to see if the new CEO can get that chain turned around. Its rival Walmart reports tomorrow. It's been outpacing Target in most metrics for years now. On today's watch list, earnings are also coming from Hasbro and TJ Maxx and Marshall's parent TJX companies. Jessica Ettinger, CNBC.
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1: 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Edward Jones, making sense of investing.
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10: Somerset 106 weather.
11: Chance of thunderstorms today. Otherwise, cloudy skies expected. High temperatures reach up to 83. Southwesterly winds at around 5 miles an hour. Cloudy skies expected again tonight. Chance of thunderstorms. Lows level off around 62. Cloudy skies tomorrow. Chance for showers. High temperatures reach up to 76. With your Somerset 106 forecast, I'm staff meteorologist Megan Mulford. Right now, it's 70 degrees.
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1: 6:42 is the time. Thanks for being with us on the Morning Mix. Well, did you notice, or have you seen yet, that Google has unveiled its first new search bar in 25 years? I mean, now that Google's changed its search bar for more conversational questions, are we ready to give up typing like a caveman? You know, why fire hot? That type of thing. Well, the new search bar expands as you write, so you can blather on and on to your AI agent, which will then figure out what you're really into and send you links to stuff you might like. Not only does the new search bar eliminate the need to speak Googleese, but the results will be more conversational, too. 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
6: Chance of thunderstorms today. Otherwise, cloudy skies expected. High temperatures reach up to 83. Southwesterly winds at around 5 miles an hour. Cloudy skies expected again tonight. Chance of thunderstorms. Lows level off around 62. Cloudy skies tomorrow. Chance for showers. High temperatures reach up to 76. With your Somerset 106 forecast, I'm staff meteorologist Megan Mulford. Right now, it's 70 degrees.
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7: 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In the meantime, here's some Post Malone.

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2: I'm Stacey Lynn. Some big wins for Trump-backed Republican candidates in primaries around the country yesterday. In Kentucky, former Navy SEAL Ed Gowrine defeated incumbent Congressman Thomas Massey.
3: I want to thank President Trump for his support, his endorsement, and his counsel.
2: CBS's Ed O'Keefe on the win.
4: It is a district that is mostly rural, and it is those rural parts of this district in this very Republican state that have gone for Ed Gowrine, in essence taking cues from the president, despite the fact that Thomas Massey has represented this region since 2012. And has done so and been reelected in some other tough years for Republicans.
2: In the Georgia governor's race, Trump endorsed Burt Jones, who's now heading for a runoff against Rick Jackson. The winner will face the former Atlanta mayor, Democrat Keisha Lance Bottoms. Will January 6 rioters get money from President Trump's new fund for victims of politically motivated investigations? Congressional correspondent Nicole Killian reports the fund may be open to people convicted of attacking the Capitol.
5: Some of the police officers who defended the Capitol on January 6th tell me if this new anti-weaponization fund is used to pay those who committed the attack, it's, quote, insane and could jeopardize their safety.
2: To the wildfires out west, CBS's Matt Gutman is in Simi Valley.
6: Fires are erupting across Southern California and the western U.S. In Riverside County, east of Los Angeles, there are multiple fires with structures burning. On the ground, more than 750 firefighters are battling the blaze. In the air, swarms of helicopters and fixed-wing aircraft dropping water and fire retardant.
2: The head of the World Health Organization warns the Ebola outbreak in Congo and Uganda poses a high risk of spreading nationally and regionally, though the global risk remains low.
7: The situation is a public health emergency of international concern, but is not a pandemic emergency.
2: 51 cases are confirmed in Congo, with nearly 600 suspected cases overall. Officials expect the numbers to continue to rise. In San Diego, leaders are praising the actions of a security guard who they say helped prevent an even bigger tragedy during a deadly shooting at a mosque on Monday. Tara Hassan is the director of the Islamic Center.
8: If it was not for him, the carnage would be much worse. He's the one who stopped them, who slowed them up.
2: That security guard known as Brian Climax was one of the three killed in the attack. This is CBS News.
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17: I'm Patrick Johnson with your local and regional news. Pulaski County voters have returned Marshall Todd to the office as county judge executive after a decisive primary election win. Todd cruised to victory. Several magistrate races tighter and are expected to draw attention heading towards the general election. Andy Barr will win the Republican Senate primary. The Trump-backed candidate came out on top at a crowded field and told supporters he's with the president.
18: They know I'm with the president all the way, and I support him.
17: Congressman Thomas Massey, a vocal Trump critic, conceded defeat in the Republican primary for Kentucky's 4th Congressional District. He told supporters Tuesday night he was not running against President Trump, but was running for what he believed in.
19: I mean, we stirred up something. There is a yearning in this country for somebody who will vote for principles over party.
17: Massey was defeated by Ed Gowrine, who was backed by the president. For more local and regional news, you can visit us online at Somerset106.com and WTLOAM.com.
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14: Thunderstorms today. Otherwise, cloudy skies expected. High temperatures reach up to 83. Southwesterly winds at around 5 miles an hour. Cloudy skies expected again tonight. Chance of thunderstorms. Lows level off around 62. Cloudy skies tomorrow. Chance for showers. High temperatures reach up to 76. With your Somerset 106 forecast, I'm staff meteorologist Megan Mulford. Right now, it's 70 degrees.
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17: 6 minutes after 7 o'clock. Thanks for being with us on the Morning Mix. You got yours truly, Greg Moore, and with you till about 10 o'clock or so today. Currently outside the Fort Bank studios of Somerset 106, 70 degrees under overcast skies. 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Got to remind everybody, coming up at 7:45, you know how we roll. We're going to be doing the birthday shout-outs. If you or someone you know is having a birthday today only, you can call or text our text line at 679-9959. That's 606-679-WYKY. Be sure to leave a first and last name and the date of the birthday. I need you to put 520 on there with that first and last name. Don't just say today, and try and get them in by about 7:40. That gives us plenty of time to get them on the air at 7:45. What do you say we kick off this 7 o'clock hour? A little bit of Alanis Morissette, Hand in My Pocket, right here on the Morning Mix.

Sia Chandelier right here on the Morning Mix. Now, well, it's finally the end for Schlitz Beer. Is anybody going to really miss Schlitz now that its owners have brewed the final batch? Now, the cans were famous for being cheap, which explains why a lot of mourners, quote unquote, on social media say the last time they had one was before they were legally allowed to drink. But it's kind of sad since it was one of America's most popular brands and it's been around for 177 years. But after some really bad business decisions and years of sloppy brewing, the beer maker eventually found itself, shall we say, up Schlitz Creek?

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7: Somerset 106 weather.
8: Chance of thunderstorms today. Otherwise, cloudy skies expected. High temperatures reach up to 83. Southwesterly winds at around 5 miles an hour. Cloudy skies expected again tonight. Chance of thunderstorms. Lows level off around 62. Cloudy skies tomorrow. Chance for showers. High temperatures reach up to 76. With your Somerset 106 forecast, I'm staff meteorologist Megan Mulford. Right now, it's 70 degrees.
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Gloria Estefan and the Miami Sound Machine, 1, 2, 3, right here on the Morning Mix. Well, if by some chance you're a Cybertruck owner, let me just confirm something for you right now. A Cybertruck is not a boat. Yeah, and the guy who drove his into a lake in Texas should have known that. He wanted to see if the wade mode actually worked. So he drove onto the beach at Grapevine Lake near Dallas and just kept going right out into the water. He didn't make it very far before the Cybertruck started to sink. The police had to use a crane to get it out. And then, get this, they charged the driver for not having a valid boat registration. Oh, I don't even really know where to go with that one. Just thought his Cybertruck would work as a boat. You know, people do what they want to do. Here's some Don Henley for you, Dirty Laundry, right here on the Morning.

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9: 7:38 is the time. That means we're about 7 minutes away from the birthday shout-outs. In other words, last call for birthdays. 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That's 606-679-WYKY. Be sure to leave a first and last name and the date of the birthday. I need you to put 520 on there at that first and last name. Don't just say today, and you better get them in quick because birthday shout-outs are coming up two songs away.

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1: Christina Aguilera, Genie in a Bottle, right here on The Morning Mix, 7:45. Let's do these birthday shouts. And, of course, you know, I'm talking about the U-Bank Pizza birthday shout-outs, where every Monday through Friday, we wish the good folks of our area a happy birthday, write them down on pieces of paper, drop them in the giant vat of names, and every Friday at this time, I pull out one lucky winner who gets a large one-topping pizza and an order of cheese sticks from our good friends at U-Bank Pizza. Home of the double-decker, with two locations, north on Highway 27 in Eubank and just south of the Somerset Mall at the intersection of the 914 bypass and Highway 27. A happy birthday today to Lee Adkins, Norman Lowe, Diana Bubnick, Lynn Durham, Myrtle Coffee, and a very happy birthday today to Casey Chafin. So, Lee Adkins, Norman Lowe, Diana Bubnick, Lynn Durham, Myrtle Coffee, and Casey Chafin, all having birthdays today, all in the vat of names, and eligible for that drawing coming up on Friday. Don't forget, right after the 8 o'clock news break, we're going to be doing the Morning Mix Question of the Day. Your chance to win big every Monday through Friday, right here on the Morning Mix.
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14: Somerset 106 weather.
15: Of thunderstorms today, otherwise cloudy skies expected. High temperatures reach up to 83. Southwesterly winds at around 5 miles an hour. Cloudy skies expected again tonight. Chance of thunderstorms. Lows level off around 62. Cloudy skies tomorrow. Chance for showers. High temperatures reach up to 76. With your Somerset 106 forecast, I'm staff meteorologist Megan Mulford. Right now, it's 70 degrees.
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2: I'm Stacey Lynn. It was a big night for Republican primary challengers backed by President Trump.
3: Kentucky Republican Congressman Thomas Massey, a frequent Trump critic, lost to Ed Gallrine, a former Navy SEAL endorsed by the president.
4: Now my focus is on advancing the president's and the party's agenda to put America first and Kentucky always.
3: In Georgia, former Secretary of State Brad Raffensperger, who refused to help Trump find more votes after the 2020 election, failed to qualify for a runoff in the governor's race. Trump-backed billionaire Burt Jones did.
5: And when we win, President Trump will be a winner.
3: Michael Wallace, CBS News.
2: The Senate advanced a resolution to limit the president's war powers in Iran. Democratic Senator Chris Coons is happy after 7 failed attempts they finally did it.
6: I think that's a good step forward. It's a recognition that renewing the war against Iran is not a great idea that we should be trying to resolve this diplomatically.
2: It's not a done deal, though. Even if both chambers approve it, the president is expected to veto it. Learning more about the suspects who attacked a San Diego mosque Monday, killing 3 people. CBS's Jared Hill with the latest.
7: The FBI says the 2 teens met online and shared what they called a broad hatred toward different religions and races. San Diego's mayor says the city has stepped up patrols at houses of worship across the area.
2: Hundreds of firefighters are working around the clock trying to contain the Sandy Fire in Southern California. Helicopters and planes are dropping water from the air. This man lives in Simi Valley.
8: Started down in the canyon and was up here within probably 5 minutes. And we lost one house here on the corner. They saved all the rest of the houses, but it was just a horrifying experience.
2: The fires already burned almost 1,400 acres. Virginia Governor Abigail Spanberger's vetoed a bill that would have made it legal to sell recreational marijuana there next year. State Senator LaCharisse Aird says it's disappointing.
9: For my community, for small business owners, and particularly for those individuals who thought that under a Democratic governor, the question of cannabis would not be a matter of if, but instead a matter of when.
2: And an ultra-rare Lionel Messi trading card has sold at auction for more than $550,000.
10: Messi, wonderful first touch, loses the defenders and gets...
2: The card features Messi's autograph and even includes a piece of his cleat from his legendary 2015 season with FC Barcelona. Only 10 copies of the card exist. This is CBS News.
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13: I'm Patrick Johnson with your local and regional news. Voters in Pulaski County narrowed the field for several key local races heading into November's general election. Tuesday's primary featured competitive contests for sheriff, jailer, magistrate, and county clerk, along with the race for county judge executive. Election officials reported strong turnout across the county as candidates battled for spots on the fall ballot. Several close magistrate races expected to remain major storylines heading into November. Farmer and former Navy SEAL Ed Gallrine won the Republican primary against incumbent Congressman Thomas Massey after receiving President Trump's endorsement. And he says he wasn't loyal to... Gallrine says that Massey was not loyal to his constituents as long as he continued to defy the president's agenda.
14: He stood against us, but he liked to just single out President Trump. All that to say, it's a new day. These people deserve better, and I'm going to give it to them.
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17: Somerset 106 weather.
18: Mainly cloudy skies today with a chance of thunderstorms. High temperatures reach up to 83. Winds out of the west, 5 to 10 miles an hour. Chance of thunderstorms tonight, lows dip down to about 62. Cloudy skies. Chance of rain showers tomorrow. High temperatures reach up to 76. Overcast. With your Somerset 106 forecast, I'm staff meteorologist Megan Mulford. Currently, it's 72 degrees.
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20: 6 minutes after 8 o'clock, 72 degrees under overcast skies. Time and temperature courtesy of Davis HVAC Experts. Thanks so much for being with us on the Morning Mix this morning. You got yours truly, Greg Moore, and with you till about 10 o'clock or so today. And you know what we like to do at this time of the day, every Monday through Friday, you got it. It's time for that one-way ticket to paradise. That pot of gold at the end of the rainbow we like to call the Morning Mix. A question of the day. If you've already won the question of the day in this month, you are not eligible to call, but everybody else can call me up right now at 679-9959. That's 606-679-WYKY. When you call, if you get the answering machine, just hang up and try again. Please do not bother leaving your answer as a voicemail. It will not count. You must talk to me personally to win the Morning Mix question of the day. We are giving away a prize from Somerset Asian Market this morning. That's the Somerset Asian Market, located in the Trade Wind Center, stoplight number 6 on Highway 27. We are once again giving away 1 pound of jelly beans from their bulk candy wall. That means you can mix and match that pound however you want. And all you got to do to win her is answer this Morning Mix question du jour. Question. In the fable, The Tortoise and the Hare, you know, everybody knows the story of the tortoise and the hare, right? Well, in the fable, The Tortoise and the Hare, what animal judges the race? In the fable, The Tortoise and the Hare, what animal judges the race? Call me up 679-9959 with the right answer to that one. You're going to get yourself a pound of jelly beans from Somerset Asian Market. Give me a ring.

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10: 8:13 is the time. We're smack dab in the middle of doing The Morning Mix question of the day. And our question is, in the fable, The Tortoise and the Hare, what animal judges the race? Well, let's get to the phone and see if we can't give away this prize this morning. Somerset 106, in the fable, The Tortoise and the Hare, what animal judges the race?
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3: Mainly cloudy skies today with a chance of thunderstorms. High temperatures reach up to 83. Winds out of the west, 5 to 10 miles an hour. Chance of thunderstorms tonight. Lows dip down to about 62. Cloudy skies. Chance of rain showers tomorrow. High temperatures reach up to 76. Overcast. With your Somerset 106 forecast, I'm staff meteorologist Megan Mulford. Currently, it's 72 degrees.
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5: Just now ticking over to 8:30 in the a.m. Thanks for being with us. Excuse me, on the morning mix on the World Bee Day edition. Yep, helping get some buzz for bees. They don't just make honey, you know. Bees are responsible for pollinating about two-thirds of the world's crops and almost every single wild plant and flower. Now, even though they've been around for more than 30 million years, lately they've been dropping like, well, flies, so to speak, and scientists still can't figure out exactly why. But World Bee Day, let's show them some respect.

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5: Somerset 106 weather.
6: Mainly cloudy skies today with a chance of thunderstorms. High temperatures reach up to 83. Winds out of the west, 5 to 10 miles an hour. Chance of thunderstorms tonight, lows dip down to about 62. Cloudy skies. Chance of rain showers tomorrow. High temperatures reach up to 76. Overcast. With your Somerset 106 forecast, I'm staff meteorologist Megan Mulford. Currently, it's 72 degrees.
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8: .851 is the time. That means here in about 9 minutes. It's the CBS Network News, local news and weather. And back at you with the final hour of the morning mix. In the meantime, here's some Janet Jackson. Miss Jackson, if you're nasty.

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2: I'm Stacey Lynn. A political win for President Trump. The candidate he backed in the Kentucky House primary won, pushing out Congressman Thomas Massie.
3: I have called and conceded the race. We've been honorable the whole time, and we're going to stay that way.
2: CBS's Ed O'Keefe on another victory for a Trump ally.
4: In Georgia, another one-time Trump foe went down as Brad Raffensperger lost his Republican bid for governor. The state's top election official famously defied Trump's demand in 2020 to find enough votes to help him win the key swing state.
2: The Senate has finally advanced a resolution to limit President Trump's war powers in Iran.
5: Four Republicans, Susan Collins of Maine, Alaska's Lisa Murkowski, Rand Paul of Kentucky, and Louisiana's Bill Cassidy, defected and approved the resolution. Three other Republicans did not vote.
6: The yeas are 50, the nays are 47. The motion is agreed to.
5: Wisconsin Democrat Tammy Baldwin.
7: They've offered shifting rationales for why we're at war, moving the goalposts by the hour.
5: Even if the Senate and House approve the resolution, President Trump would likely veto it, but Democrats hope it will change his thinking on the war. Michael Wallace, CBS News.
2: The Justice Department's expected to announce criminal charges against former Cuban leader Raul Castro today. He's the brother of longtime dictator Fidel Castro. Sources tell CBS News the indictment's tied to his alleged role in the shooting down of two civilian planes 30 years ago that killed three Americans. Castro is now 94 years old. To the rapidly spreading wildfires in Southern California, CBS's Matt Gutman is there.
8: More than 43,000 people have been ordered to evacuate. Fire Captain Phil Corsi says that on this street in Simi Valley, engines are stationed at roughly every other house.
9: You can see it just on the other side here where those other firefighters are.
10: Yeah, definitely. We're concerned this little drainage right here that it's going to come back up towards where we're at. We're just focusing on if anything catches in the yards or catches in the houses.
2: The chief of the World Health Organization says the risk of Ebola risk spreading globally is low, but in Congo and Uganda, it remains high.
11: Beyond the confirmed cases, there are almost 600 suspected cases and 139 suspected deaths. We expect those numbers to keep increasing.
2: And single Gen Z women are buying more homes than the men of their generation. According to the National Association of Realtors, the Gen Z ladies accounted for 35% of all homeowners, while single Gen Z men represented just 18%. This is CBS News.
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18: I'm Patrick Johnson with your local and regional news. Pulaski County voters have returned Marshall Todd to the office as county judge executive after a decisive primary election win. Todd cruised to victory. Several magistrate races tighter and are expected to draw attention heading towards the general election. Andy Barr will win the Republican Senate primary. The Trump-backed candidate came out on top at a crowded field and told supporters he's with the president.
19: They know I'm with the president all the way, and I support him.
18: Congressman Thomas Massie, a vocal Trump critic, conceded defeat in the Republican primary for Kentucky's 4th Congressional District. He told supporters Tuesday night he was not running against President Trump, but was running for what he believed in.
20: I mean, we stirred up something. There is a yearning in this country for somebody who will vote for principles over party.
18: Massie was defeated by Ed Gallarine, who was backed by the president. For more local and regional news, you can visit us online at somerset106.com and WTLOAM.com.
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3: Somerset 106 weather.
4: Mainly cloudy skies today with a chance of thunderstorms. High temperatures reach up to 83. Winds out of the west, 5 to 10 miles an hour. Chance of thunderstorms tonight, lows dip down to about 62, cloudy skies. Chance of rain showers tomorrow, high temperatures reach up to 76, overcast. With your Somerset 106 forecast, I'm staff meteorologist Megan Mulford. Right now, 75.
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0: Benson Boone, sorry, I'm here for someone else. 18 minutes after 9 o'clock, we got a little less than three quarters of an hour left to Morning Mixin' on the National Be a Millionaire Day edition. Man, I wish. That sounds like I'd totally celebrate that. Do something that makes you feel like $1 million, whether it's making a generous donation or finally paying your phone bill. And if you want, here's an idea. Go ahead and wear a top hat. Millionaires wear those, right? I don't know. But National Millionaire Day, you know, do what you can.
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9: Somerset 106 weather.
10: Mainly cloudy skies today with a chance of thunderstorms. High temperatures reach up to 83. Winds out of the west, 5 to 10 miles an hour. Chance of thunderstorms tonight. Lows dip down to about 62. Cloudy skies. Chance of rain showers tomorrow. High temperatures reach up to 76. Overcast. With your Somerset 106 forecast, I'm staff meteorologist Megan Mulford. Right now, 75.
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9:30 is the time. Thanks so much for being with us on the Morning Mix this morning. Well, this is stupid criminal news now. There was a Florida man who was certainly going fast, but let's just say seemed less than furious when arrested by the cops. The guy's name is Yair Alberto Pavon Rivera. And he caught the attention of the Florida Highway Patrol by speeding over 100 miles an hour. Now, when the troopers attempted to pull the driver over, Pavon Rivera instead allegedly sped up to 130 miles an hour and turned off the car's lights. Well, as you might imagine, the vehicle eventually crashed and Pavon Rivera was apprehended. Now, according to troopers, Pavon Rivera laughed upon being arrested and asked, "Should I get a faster car next time?" Well, he faces charges for reckless driving, super speeding, and fleeing. I don't know. I might say that his interaction with the cops was a little reckless, too, if you know what I mean. Here's some Bon Jovi for you. It's My Life on the Morning Mix.

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6: Somerset 106 weather.
7: Mainly cloudy skies today with a chance of thunderstorms. High temperatures reach up to 83. Winds out of the west, 5 to 10 miles an hour. Chance of thunderstorms tonight. Lows dip down to about 62. Cloudy skies. Chance of rain showers tomorrow. High temperatures reach up to 76. Overcast. With your Somerset 106 forecast, I'm staff meteorologist Megan Mulford. Right now, 77.
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9:45. We got about one quarter of an hour left of Morning Mixin' this morning. Have you heard about this viral cake cutting fee at this? Well, guess how much a bougie rooftop bar in LA charges per slice of cake? Well, that would be $10, but you have to provide the cake. Someone brought their own cake for a friend's birthday and asked the servers to slice it up. When the bill came, the bar charged them $110 just to serve it. Now, after the post went viral, the bar admitted they didn't warn the party about their half-baked cake-cutting policy. So they did reimburse them. Very smart, I think, because they were about to get, dare I say, canceled. But yeah, brought your own cake, and they charged them $10 a piece. Here's the Fabulous Thunderbirds.

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10: Mainly cloudy skies today with a chance of thunderstorms. High temperatures reach up to 83. Winds out of the west, 5 to 10 miles an hour. Chance of thunderstorms tonight. Lows dip down to about 62. Cloudy skies. Chance of rain showers tomorrow. High temperatures reach up to 76. Overcast. With your Somerset 106 forecast, I'm staff meteorologist Megan Mulford. Right now, 77.
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0: All righty, my little mountain oysters, that's about to wrap it up for me for the day, but fear not, you'll be back in here again tomorrow, bright and early, 6 to 10 in the a.m. for more Morning Mixing. Until then, folks, this is yours truly, Greg Moore, signing off. Have a fantastic day, and remember, there are people out there who truly believe that you are phenomenal. Be one of them. Greg out.

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2: I'm Stacey Lynn. The Justice Department's expected to unveil criminal charges against former Cuban leader Raul Castro today.
3: The 94-year-old Castro is being indicted on charges related to the 1996 downing of planes flown by the humanitarian group Brothers to the Rescue. The announcement may come during a ceremony in Miami today honoring the four victims. Florida International University professor Eduardo Gamarra.
4: Is this indictment a way to pressure Cuba to, in fact, allow a peaceful transition?
3: Raul Castro stepped down as the leader of Cuba's Communist Party in 2021, but he's still one of the country's most powerful figures. Michael Wallace, CBS News.
2: Some big wins for Trump-backed Republican candidates in primaries around the country. In Kentucky, former Navy SEAL Ed Galrein defeated incumbent Congressman Thomas Massie. In Georgia,
5: Brad Raffensperger lost his Republican bid for governor. The state's top election official famously defied Trump's demand in 2020 to find enough votes to help him win the key swing state.
2: CBS's Ed O'Keefe reports Lieutenant Governor Burt Jones won. Learning more about a potential motive for Monday's deadly attack at the Islamic Center of San Diego. Here's CBS's Lana Zak.
6: On Tuesday, the FBI said the teens were radicalized and met online and had written what authorities described as a manifesto. The 75-page document reviewed by CBS News included Islamophobic, anti-Semitic, and misogynist rhetoric.
7: They didn't discriminate on who they hated. It covered a wide aspect of races and religions.
2: Three adults were killed. Both suspects are dead. The head of the World Health Organization says while the Ebola outbreak in Congo and Uganda pose a high risk of spreading there, the global risk remains low.
8: The situation is a public health emergency of international concern, but is not a pandemic emergency.
2: Russian President Putin is in China. Chinese President Xi welcomed his Russian counterpart with a ceremony at the Great Hall of the People. The leaders are having bilateral talks in Beijing. The BBC's Laura Bicker says they're focusing on energy and security.
9: The key thing for both sides in this is when it comes to those energy talks. I think there's a couple of things that drew my attention. President Xi telling his counterpart that he wanted a ceasefire in the Middle East. He's calling for the two sides to end hostilities, and that means America and Israel and Iran.
2: Their meeting comes just days after President Trump's trip to China, where he met President Xi. On Wall Street, Dow and S&P futures are pointing to a higher open today. Dow and S&P futures both are up. This is CBS News.
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15: Somerset 106 weather.
16: Mainly cloudy skies today with a chance of thunderstorms. High temperatures reach up to 83. Winds out of the west, 5 to 10 miles an hour. Chance of thunderstorms tonight. Lows dip down to about 62. Cloudy skies. Chance of rain showers tomorrow. High temperatures reach up to 76. Overcast. With your Somerset 106 forecast, I'm staff meteorologist Megan Mulford. Right now, 77.
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There's Whitney with one of those big number one hits from the Bodyguard movie soundtrack way back in the day. What was that, early 90s? Yeah, I have nothing. My name is Scott. Thanks for letting me tag along with you as we help you on through that Wednesday workday with Olivia Dean and Man I Need.

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Wilson Phillips, and hold on. All right, well, with the 2026 edition of Memorial Day weekend upon us in just a matter of days. Yeah, you know what that means, right? The 110th running of the Indianapolis 500 is coming up on Sunday.

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7: Somerset 106 weather.
8: Mainly cloudy skies today with a chance of thunderstorms. High temperatures reach up to 83. Winds out of the west, 5 to 10 miles an hour. Chance of thunderstorms tonight. Lows dip down to about 62. Cloudy skies. Chance of rain showers tomorrow. High temperatures reach up to 76. Overcast. With your Somerset 106 forecast, I'm staff meteorologist Megan Mulford. Right now, 79.
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There's Smiley. It's Flowers. All right, well, if you want to check it out online, apparently a big congrats are in order to Bulgarian singer Dara or Dara. Yeah, she won the 70th Eurovision Song Contest the other day with some big old pop song called Bangaranga. Oh, yeah.

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Miles Smith, and Stargazing. Hey, good morning. I'm Scott, heading up on the top of the hour. Well, boy, this is certainly sad news. The Reverend James Robison, a TV evangelist who, you know, founded the Christian relief organization Life Outreach International, he passed away the other day. Yeah, he died at 82 last Sunday.

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2: I'm Stacy Lynn. Criminal charges are expected to be filed today for former Cuban leader Raul Castro. CBS's Christiane Benavides is in Miami.
3: He's being indicted on charges related to Cuba's deadly 1996 shootdown of planes operated by a humanitarian group, Brothers to the Rescue. Now, the group helped rescue Cubans at sea who were fleeing the communist island on rafts looking for freedom in Florida. They also participated in pro-democracy missions such as dropping leaflets on the island.
2: President Trump is on his way to give the commencement address at the Coast Guard Academy and was asked about his timeline for reaching a peace deal with Iran.
4: I'm in no hurry. Ideally, I'd like to see a few people killed, as opposed to a lot.
2: While he agreed to pause a major strike yesterday to let negotiations play out, he vowed to quickly give the go-ahead if the regime doesn't agree to give up nuclear weapons. A wildfire in northern Texas burned more than 34,000 acres. The Hungate fire reduced the Cochran's family home in Canyon to a pile of rubble.
5: I've never gone through anything like this before. I'm retired from the Navy. I've been through combat, all of that. And this was something, I've never had everything taken from you at one time.
2: The Trump administration is suing Minnesota over its new ban on prediction markets. CBS's Michael Wallace with details.
6: Governor Tim Walz signed the first of its kind ban into law Monday, making it illegal to host or advertise a prediction market like Kalshi or Poly Market in the state. In its lawsuit, the Commodity Futures Trading Commission argues Minnesota doesn't have the authority to ban prediction markets.
2: Well, pot will not be legal in Virginia anytime soon.
7: Democratic Virginia Governor Abigail Spanberger has vetoed a measure that would have made the sale of recreational marijuana legal in the state next year. The move angered fellow Democrats, including State Senator LaSha Reese-Aird.
8: Now we're left in a position of uncertainty and with many questions more than answers.
7: The governor's veto came after state lawmakers rejected changes she made to the bill. Jim Crisula, CBS News.
2: You getting ready to travel somewhere Memorial weekend? Transportation correspondent Chris Van Cleve says it will be expensive.
9: The average domestic airfare nationally last week was $383. That's $89 over the same time in 2025. Nationwide, gas prices are more than $1.37 a gallon higher than last Memorial Day.
2: Wall Street is open for business on this midweek trading day. Markets are off to a fairly good start. The Dow is up 1 point. NASDAQ is up 125. S&P 500 up 18. This is CBS News.
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14: Mainly cloudy skies today with a chance of thunderstorms. High temperatures reach up to 83. Winds out of the west, 5 to 10 miles an hour. Chance of thunderstorms tonight, lows dip down to about 62. Cloudy skies. Chance of rain showers tomorrow. High temperatures reach up to 76. Overcast. With your Somerset 106 forecast, I'm staff meteorologist Megan Mulford. Currently, it's 79 degrees.
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It's Roxette, and it must have been love. Well, thanks for having us tuned in, and most of us are familiar with the Cars for Kids commercial that, you know, we've heard way too many times. 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Well, in California the other day, a judge apparently got it ordered to be removed from radio and television commercials, saying that the nonprofit actually violated the state's false advertising and unfair competition laws. Interesting.

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7: Mainly cloudy skies today with a chance of thunderstorms. High temperatures reach up to 83. Winds out of the west, 5 to 10 miles an hour. Chance of thunderstorms tonight, lows dip down to about 62. Cloudy skies. Chance of rain showers tomorrow, high temperatures reach up to 76. Overcast. With your Somerset 106 forecast, I'm staff meteorologist Megan Mulford. Right now, 81.
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It's Ed Sheeran with Shivers. Well, a big congrats to Noah Schnapp. That name may not ring a bell, but Noah is now officially a college graduate. Yeah, you know him better as the actor Will Byers from Stranger Things. Yeah, he picked up his diploma from the University of Pennsylvania the other day, and while doing so, became the very first original cast member to get his college degree.

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6: From the people who brought you It's the Dog Park comes

That's Ordinary from Alex Warren. Heading up on the top of the hour. Well, this is kind of a cool story. Michael Jordan brought smiles to the face of his old high school teacher, Miss Etta, who's currently in hospice in Michael's North Carolina hometown. Yeah, she got a surprise video call from Michael as part of her wish to talk to her former student turned basketball icon one last time.

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2: I'm Steve Kathan. A just-filed lawsuit challenges the Trump administration's new $1.8 billion fund for allies of the president who allege political prosecution. CBS's Jake Rosen in Washington.
3: It is brought by two law enforcement officers who clashed with the angry mob of Trump supporters on Capitol Hill on January 6, 2021. Harry Dunn, a retired former U.S. Capitol Police officer, as well as Daniel Hodges, who's an active Metropolitan Police Department officer here in the district, have sued in D.C. federal court, claiming that this fund and its creation are illegal and would only pay out people like the January 6 convicts who were later pardoned by President Trump. And they're seeking to block the creation of this fund, reverse any transfer that has been made so far.
2: President Trump takes a victory lap after one of his chief Republican critics, Kentucky Congressman Thomas Massie, lost his GOP primary to a Trump-backed candidate. Trump also endorsed Ken Paxton in his Republican run against incumbent Senator John Cornyn. And this morning, Trump took a shot at the Democrat in the race, James Tallarico.
4: He's a vegan. He's a vegan in Texas. And you can't get elected as a vegan in Texas.
2: This morning, Secretary of State Rubio posted a video in Spanish blaming Cuba's socialist government for the suffering of the people there.
5: La verdadera razón por la que no tienen electricidad, combustible, ni alimentos es porque quieren...
2: Cuba's deputy foreign minister called the U.S. blockade tactics cruel and ruthless aggression. And correspondent Christian Benavidez reports sources tell CBS News the Justice Department will move today to indict former Cuban leader Raul Castro.
6: This is an incredibly momentous day for Cuban Americans who, for many decades, have demanded change on the island, and for the past three decades have demanded justice for the three Americans and one U.S. resident who were killed by the Cuban regime. I spoke to Orlando Gutierrez Boronat. He is an opposition leader who lives here in South Florida.
7: I think we are the closest we have been in many, many years to a fundamental change in Cuba that restores the rights and freedoms of the Cuban people.
2: Well, CBS's Jim Crisula tells us a Tennessee man has won a huge financial settlement over a social media post.
8: The state of Tennessee will pay $835,000 to settle a lawsuit by Larry Bushart. The case of the 61-year-old retired police officer stood out as a rare instance in which online comments over Charlie Kirk's death led to criminal charges. Bushart spent 37 days in jail before authorities dropped the felony charge against him.
2: Former Massachusetts Congressman Barney Frank has died. He was 86. Wall Street, the Dow is up more than 350. This is CBS News.
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20: Chance for
10: storms this afternoon, otherwise cloudy. Daytime highs approaching 83, westerly winds 5 to 10 miles an hour. Overcast again tonight, chance of thunderstorms, lows level off around 62. Chance of rain showers tomorrow, daytime highs approaching 76, cloudy skies expected. With your Somerset 106 forecast, I'm staff meteorologist Megan Mulford. Currently, it's 81 degrees.
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and Shaboozy and a bar song. All right, well, this is certainly sad news. Tom Kane, the legendary voice actor behind roles like Professor Utonium in the Powerpuff Girls and Yoda in Star Wars. Yeah, he started voicing Yoda back in 1999. He passed away the other day. Tom was 64.

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4: 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All right, well, Stephen Colbert's very last show coming up on Thursday night, and he's got quite the lineup of guests for his last show coming up Thursday night. Yeah, apparently Jon Stewart, Steven Spielberg, and Bruce Springsteen all going to be appearing on the show.
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7: Somerset 106 weather.
8: Storms this afternoon, otherwise cloudy. Daytime highs approaching 83. Westerly winds 5 to 10 miles an hour. Overcast again tonight. Chance of thunderstorms. Lows level off around 62. Chance of rain showers tomorrow. Daytime highs approaching 76. Cloudy skies expected. With your Somerset 106 forecast, I'm staff meteorologist Megan Mulford. Currently, it's 81 degrees.
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It's Taylor Swift and Cruel Summer. Heading up on the top of the hour. My name is Scott. Well, if you're a Steelers fan, I'm sure you've already heard the news, but the Pittsburgh Steelers apparently signed quarterback Aaron Rodgers the other day to a one-year, $25 million deal. Oh my goodness, that is so ridiculous. Now, let me just say this about that. Aaron Rodgers was one of the best quarterbacks in the NFL and was, for many years, one of the best quarterbacks in the NFL, but he is way, way, way, way, way past his prime and is nowhere close to being deserving of a $25 million per year deal.

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2: I'm Steve Kathan. Two police officers who helped defend the U.S. Capitol from an attack by Trump supporters are suing to block anyone, including 2021 rioters, from receiving payouts from the new $1.8 billion settlement fund for people who claim to be victims of politically motivated prosecution. CBS's Jake Rosen.
3: What the lawsuit seeks to do is claim that these two men are irreparably harmed by the creation of this fund because it rewards directly those people that assaulted them and other Capitol Police officers. These men are going to have to prove that they truly were and are being harmed by the creation and distribution of these funds.
2: The Justice Department's expected to announce the indictment of Cuba's former leader, Raul Castro, later today. The charges are related to the deadly shootdown of planes operated by a humanitarian group back in 1996. New York Republican Congresswoman Nicole Malliotakis.
4: But we hope that this will be a turning point in Cuba, that we will see the people of Cuba rise up and demand freedom and regime change once and for all.
2: A day after the Senate voted to limit President Trump's war powers in Iran, Trump now is delivering the commencement address at the U.S. Coast Guard Academy.
5: A very big congratulations to the class of 2026 special class.
2: Not a Southern California. CBS's Tina Patel covering the major wildfire outside L.A.
6: There was a lot of fire here on the hillsides, getting dangerously close to neighborhoods. And that is because there is just so much dry brush out here. And the winds yesterday really shifted the fire, had it move closer to some of these neighborhoods. A lot of people tell us it was very scary. But firefighters have made progress. They now have 15% containment on the fire. They say it's still hovering at just about 1,700 acres that have burned. It did not grow significantly overnight.
2: Well, CBS's Jim Krasula tells us more about a new concern caused by warming temperatures.
7: Climate change is pushing starving gray whales in the San Francisco Bay in unusual numbers, where ship strikes killed at least 40% of the 21 whales found dead last year. Melting Arctic sea ice has disrupted their food chain, leaving malnourished whales to linger in the bay, crowded with ferries, cargo ships, and tankers during the animal's 12,000-mile migration.
2: Well, the beer that made Milwaukee famous, as the label said, is about to be no more.
8: If you don't have Schlitz, you don't have Gusto.
9: You don't have beer.
2: Wisconsin Brewing Company is brewing a last batch of Schlitz beer on Saturday. It dates back to 1849. Wall Street's, right now the Dow is up more than 480 points. This is CBS News.
1: It's one of the most successful law and justice programs in television history that continues to uncover the truth 48 hours Saturday on CBS and streaming on Paramount Plus.
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12: Somerset 106 weather.
13: Mainly cloudy skies expected this afternoon, with thunderstorms likely. Highs level off around 83. Northwesterly winds, 5 to 10 miles an hour. Chance of thunderstorms tonight, lows dip down to about 62. Overcast. Highs level off around 76 tomorrow. Chance of rain showers. With your Somerset 106 forecast, I'm staff meteorologist Megan Mulford. Right now, 82.
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1: 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Simpson murder trial, yeah, he passed away the other day in northern Idaho. 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
1: 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Get the forecast and high and low temperatures for today and tomorrow. Just call 606-678-8100.
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4: Somerset 106 weather.
5: Mainly cloudy skies expected this afternoon, with thunderstorms likely. Highs level off around 83. Northwesterly winds 5 to 10 miles an hour. Chance of thunderstorms tonight. Lows dip down to about 62. Overcast. Highs level off around 76 tomorrow. Chance of rain showers. With your Somerset 106 forecast, I'm staff meteorologist Megan Mulford. Right now, 82.
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1: There's Ed Sheeran and Shape of You. All right, well, we've all heard of Hall & Oates, but have you heard of Call & Oates? Yeah, there's apparently a phone number called Call & Oates. You can call it, and it will give you the choice of listening to three Hall & Oates songs. Yeah, the number, in case you're curious, I haven't done it, so I don't know if it's legitimate or not, is 719-26-OATS.

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It's Adele and Easy on Me. Hey, it's Scott heading up on the top of the hours. We help you on through that Wednesday workday around here. And boy, everything's got an expiration date, right? People, food, TV shows. Yeah, Anderson Cooper just did his final segment for 60 Minutes this past Sunday night after being on that show for the past 20 years.

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2: I'm Steve Kathan.
3: En Estados Unidos estamos listos para abrir un nuevo
2: capítulo. Secretary of State Rubio posts a video speaking Spanish, blaming Cuba's government for the country's current woes. A U.S. blockade of fuel oil has triggered blackouts. And CBS's Christian Benavides reports the U.S. has just indicted Cuba's former leader, 94-year-old Raul Castro.
4: He's being indicted on charges related to Cuba's deadly 1996 shootdown of planes operated by a humanitarian group, Brothers to the Rescue. Now, the group helped rescue Cubans at sea who were fleeing the communist island on rafts looking for freedom in Florida. They also participated in pro-democracy missions such as dropping leaflets on the island.
2: The two police officers who helped defend the U.S. Capitol from the 2021 attack by Trump supporters are suing to block anyone, including rioters on January 6th, from receiving payouts from the new $1.8 billion settlement fund for Trump allies. CBS's Jake Rosen.
5: They're seeking to block the creation of this fund, reverse any transfer that has been made so far from the Department of Treasury to the DOJ to start implementing this fund, as well as put any future funds aside and out of play, blocking this from taking action.
2: Well, former Massachusetts Congressman Barney Frank has died at 86. He was colorful and at times contentious.
6: Regular order! Regular order! I ask the gentleman be seated.
2: Frank, a liberal Democrat who served 16 terms, will be remembered as a gay icon and for the Dodd-Frank law that set new regulations for banks and Wall Street. He told 60 Minutes.
6: I'm very proud of the fact. I think we've shown with the last 2 years, and we will show going forward, that you can be a liberal Democrat and cooperate in creating the kind of climate that's good for business as well as for everybody else.
2: Well, fire officials in Southern California say no additional homes were destroyed overnight by that major wildfire outside Los Angeles. Improved weather conditions have helped fire crews make progress. This Ventura County resident, one of thousands of people who left their homes.
7: The flames were raging. It was really scary. It looked like, you know, the fires of hell, actually.
2: A wildfire in northern Texas has burned more than 34,000 acres and has destroyed some homes. Wilson Cochran's house in Canyon, Texas is among them. He's trying to process what happened.
8: I've never gone through anything like this before. I'm retired from the Navy. I've been through combat, all of that. And this was something, I've never had everything taken from you at one time.
2: And checking Wall Street, the Dow is up more than 400 points. This is CBS News.
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18: Somerset 106 weather.
10: overcast this afternoon with storms likely. High temperatures reach up to 84. Northwesterly winds 5 to 10 miles an hour. Cloudy skies expected again. Tonight, chance of thunderstorms. Lows level off around 62. High temperatures reach up to 76. Tomorrow, chance for showers. With your Somerset 106 forecast, I'm staff meteorologist Megan Mulford. Currently, it's 84 degrees.
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It's Cyndi Lauper helping us get over that midweek hump and a little bit closer to our Memorial Day weekend. 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
1: This is Officer Theodore Wax with the Somerset Police Department. 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

This is Ed with Maren Morris. It's the middle. All right, well, the Cannes Film Festival continues. Yeah, it wraps up, I think, coming up on Saturday. Well, Barbara Streisand was supposed to be part of the festival this year, but she was forced to miss it due to some kind of major knee injury she's got going on right now. Yeah, Babs was supposed to be receiving a major honor at the event this year.

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4: Overcast this afternoon with storms likely. High temperatures reach up to 84. Northwesterly winds 5 to 10 miles an hour. Cloudy skies expected again. Tonight, chance of thunderstorms. Lows level off around 62. High temperatures reach up to 76. Tomorrow, chance for showers. With your Somerset 106 forecast, I'm staff meteorologist Megan Mulford. Currently, it's 84 degrees.
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Benson Boone and Beautiful Things. 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

There's Miley and Younger You. All right, well, I don't know if you remember hearing about this, but, you know, the country of Spain had accused Shakira of tax fraud for not paying back taxes in 2011. Yeah, forcing Shakira to pay about $60 million in back taxes. Yeah, ouch. However, a Spanish court has now ruled that Shakira did not live in the country long enough that year to actually have to pay those taxes, so the government has to return the money. Ouch. Of course, the returning of the money will not happen before an appeal happens.

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2: I'm Jennifer Kuiper. The U.S. has announced criminal charges against former Cuban President Raul Castro. CBS's Cammie McCormick with the latest.
3: The case relates to Castro's role in the 1996 shootdown of two planes operated by a Miami-based exile group, Brothers to the Rescue. Acting Attorney General Todd Blanche made the announcement at a ceremony honoring those killed.
4: Today, we are announcing an indictment charging Raul Castro and several others with conspiracy to kill U.S. nationals.
3: Raul Castro is now 94 years old. There's no indication he'll be taken into U.S. custody anytime soon.
2: Two officers who defended the U.S. Capitol from rioters sue to block payouts from the Justice Department's $1.8 billion anti-weaponization fund. CBS's Jake Rosen reports.
5: What the lawsuit seeks to do is claim that these two men are irreparably harmed by the creation of this fund because it rewards directly those people that assaulted them and other Capitol Police officers. These men are going to have to prove that they truly were and are being harmed by the creation and distribution of these funds.
2: Acting Attorney General Todd Blanche defended the fund's creation during a congressional hearing yesterday. That's an Israeli cabinet minister who has sparked an international outcry over the treatment of activists from a Gaza flotilla that Israel intercepted, calling it a provocation. Reporter Linda Gradstein has more from Jerusalem.
6: National Security Minister Itamar Ben-Gvir posted the video in which he is seen taunting the activists from the Gaza flotilla. As dozens of bound activists were filmed kneeling on the ground, Ben-Gvir waved a large Israeli flag and shouted in Hebrew, "Welcome to Israel. We are in charge here." The governments of Italy and Spain said they would summon the Israeli ambassadors there for a formal reprimand.
2: There is terror in Congo over the rapid spread of a rare type of Ebola, but health officials say it poses only a low global risk. CBS's Allison Keyes reports.
7: The head of the World Health Organization, Tedros Adhanom Ghebreyesus, says the Ebola numbers are already high and are expected to rise.
8: Beyond the confirmed cases, there are almost 600 suspected cases and 139 suspected deaths.
7: The virus spread undetected for weeks, and healthcare workers say they are underprotected and undertrained. Allison Keyes, CBS News.
2: Southern California's Sandy Fire in Simi Valley reaches nearly 1,700 acres, with 15% containment and evacuation orders remain. According to this Ventura County resident,
9: "You don't know. The wind starts blowing in our direction, and that's really what's so scary."
2: Stocks are up on...
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17: Somerset 106 weather. overcast this afternoon with storms likely. High temperatures reach up to 84. Northwesterly winds 5 to 10 miles an hour. Cloudy skies expected again. Tonight, chance of thunderstorms. Lows level off around 62. High temperatures reach up to 76. Tomorrow, chance for showers. With your Somerset 106 forecast, I'm staff meteorologist Megan Mulford. Currently 84.
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Just starting our climb over this Wednesday and doing it with a pocket full of sunshine. I like it. I like it a lot. The Backstreet Boys, Here's I Want It That Way.

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Harry Styles with As It Was right here with me, Gina. Happy Wednesday. How you doing? A lot of people graduating college and starting their new careers as early as, well, next week. Isn't that crazy? Like, my neighbor kid is graduating college. His new job starts next week. I'm so excited for him. You know, what does it take to make a great impression at the, you know, first week on the job? Saying hello to all your coworkers first, that might be a great way. Introducing yourself, focusing on your abilities, not your appearance, and giving yourself a little grace. You know, you're not going to remember everybody's name the first day. Nobody nails a new job immediately. And that's a big takeaway. You know what I mean? But ease into it. Ease into it. On the way, we'll do that with our music next. NSYNC, Enrique Iglesias, and Bruno Mars coming your way.

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5: Overcast this afternoon with storms likely. High temperatures reach up to 84. Northwesterly winds 5 to 10 miles an hour. Cloudy skies expected again. Tonight, chance of thunderstorms. Lows level off around 62. High temperatures reach up to 76. Tomorrow, chance for showers. With your Somerset 106 forecast, I'm staff meteorologist Megan Mulford. Currently 84.
6: Your perfect music mix on Somerset 106. Oh!

just might. And I got to tell you, Shakira is probably over the moon today. I'm Gina. Happy Wednesday. We're climbing over it one song at a time. So Shakira going to be part of the World Cup halftime show. Yeah. And she also just won her case against the Spanish government over her 2011 taxes. Her rep says Spain has to return $70 million that they levied against her in 2021. $70 million. That's a boatload of money to get back, right? According to Shakira's rep, Spain now owes her that. So, wow. How do you write that check? That's a lot of zeros. Excited for Shakira. Shakira. Golden Duke. We got Goo Goo Dolls, Aha, and Adele ahead of us next with Hello.

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1: 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Get the forecast and high and low temperatures for today and tomorrow. Just call 606-678-8100.
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8: Hello.

Hello, Adele. I'm Gina. How you doing? Hey, thanks for taking us along with you this Wednesday as we climb over it. Many of us are making our travel plans. And if you're wanting to stay a little closer to home, WalletHub.com just put out a full ranking of budget-friendly travel destinations in the U.S. And Atlanta, Georgia came in at number one. Now, what was funny to me is Orlando came in second. And I just kind of shook my head because of all the different theme parks and how much it costs to go to them. So is it budget-friendly? I don't know. Is there a Groupon for that? I don't know. Other honorable mentions, Austin, Texas made the list, Richmond, Virginia, Cincinnati, Salt Lake, Philadelphia, and Washington, D.C., oddly enough. Madonna's up next with True Blue.

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2: I'm Jennifer Kuiper. In 1996, planes operated by the humanitarian group Brothers to the Rescue were down north of the Cuban coast, killing four people. The Justice Department has just announced the indictment of Cuba's former leader, Raul Castro, and other top officials. President Trump saying a short time ago,
3: "This was a big, I think it was a very big moment for people that, not only Cuban Americans, but people that came from Cuba, that want to go back to Cuba, people that want to see their family in Cuba."
2: Acting Attorney General Todd Blanche saying,
4: "Today's indictment, while it does not bring back the murdered victims, it makes a statement. The United States government has not forgotten these innocent men who were shot out of the sky."
2: CBS's Christian Benavides in Miami.
5: This is an incredibly momentous day for Cuban Americans who, for many decades, have demanded change on the island, and for the past three decades have demanded justice for the three Americans and one U.S. resident who were killed by the Cuban regime.
2: The U.S. military says it boarded an Iranian-flagged commercial oil tanker in the Gulf of Oman that was suspected of trying to violate the American blockade. U.S. Central Command says that the MT Celestial Sea was searched and redirected. CBS's Jim Krasula has details of new legal action related to January 6th.
6: Two police officers who helped defend the U.S. Capitol during the January 6th riot have filed a lawsuit. They hope to block anyone from getting payouts from nearly $2 billion of taxpayers' money, part of a legal settlement fund for people who claim to be victims of politically motivated prosecutions.
2: Over 860 personnel have been assigned to the Sandy Fire in the Simi Valley area, and air and ground resources from across Southern California have been sent to help with the firefight. CBS News Los Angeles' Tina Patel.
7: Firefighters have made progress. They now have 15% containment on the fire. They say it's still hovering at just about 1,700 acres that have burned. It did not grow significantly overnight.
2: The Bain Fire in Riverside County has burned over 1,300 acres. A new study finds the home ownership gap between Gen Z and baby boomers has never been wider. CBS's Michael Wallace.
8: Clever Real Estate says 73.1% of baby boomers own homes compared to 4.5% of millennials. Bankrate principal analyst Ted Rossman says millennials have it tough.
9: Higher education costs, childcare costs, they're really facing higher costs throughout their financial lives.
8: He says home prices are still outpacing inflation, which is keeping mortgage rates above 6%.
9: It's really a double whammy for the prospective buyer.
8: Rossman says more young people are teaming up with family or even friends to buy homes. Michael Wallace, CBS News.
2: Stocks are up on Wall Street. This is CBS News.
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17: Somerset 106 Weather. cloudy skies with fog tonight
18: with storms likely.
17: Lows around 61.
18: North winds at around 5 miles an hour.
17: Daytime highs approaching 75 with fog and spots early tomorrow.
18: Showers likely.
17: Mainly cloudy skies expected tomorrow night. Chance for showers.
18: Lows dip down to about 61.
17: With your Somerset 106 forecast, I'm staff meteorologist Megan Mulford. Right now, it's 79 degrees.
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Sixpence None the Richer with Kiss Me. 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
6: Cloudy skies with fog tonight with storms likely. Lows around 61. North winds at around 5 miles an hour. Daytime highs approaching 75 with fog and spots early tomorrow. Showers likely. Mainly cloudy skies expected tomorrow night. Chance for showers. Lows dip down to about 61. With your Somerset 106 forecast, I'm staff meteorologist Megan Mulford. Currently, it's 77 degrees.
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I could just hear him now. So, of course, you know, the pizza parties of it all. Pizza Hut is still America's favorite pizza chain. I can't believe it. 19% said they would prefer that place for a mass order, like a pizza party. Domino's was next at 17%, and then other people would choose local or regional brands. But National Pizza Party Day, it was this past Friday. Who knew? We should have had, well, we did have pizza in my house last Friday, so I guess we were doing something right. We do music. We know that. Leona Lewis, Huey Lewis in the News, and Green Day's up next.

Stay with me. The end of the school year for my son happens today. It's actually an early day. He got off early. And so now he's out of school for the summer. He immediately walks in the house every time this happens and he goes, "Freedom!"

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And you know there's no blood loss between Angelina Jolie and Brad Pitt, right? One of their daughters graduated college this past weekend. Zahara Jolie graduated Spelman College. No word on what she graduated with, but anyway, she's got a bachelor's now. And yes, Brad was not there. In fact, I guess a couple of her other kids came, but sadly, Brad did not. Brad's biological children, Shiloh and Vivian, although he adopted Zahara, Maddox, Knox, and Pax too, so they all decided to drop his name. You know, coulda, woulda, shoulda. I wonder what really happened on that airplane. You know what I mean? Something really bad for kids to say. On the way, Love Fools up next with the Cardigans.

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2: I'm Jennifer Kuiper. Cuba's 94-year-old former leader Raul Castro is indicted on charges including conspiracy to kill U.S. nationals and four counts of murder. President Trump is praising the U.S. indictment of Castro.
3: This was a very big moment.
4: The president, speaking to reporters at Joint Base Andrews, saying the people of Cuba want former Cuban President Raul Castro to be held accountable.
3: A lot of people have suffered very big, at levels that few people would understand.
4: The indictment was related to the 1996 shootdown of two small planes operated out of Florida by the Cuban exile group Brothers to the Rescue. Castro was Cuba's defense minister at the time. Linda Kenyon, CBS News, Washington.
2: Three Americans and one U.S. resident died in those shootdowns. Fire crews are making gains battling a wildfire in Southern California. The Sandy Fire in Simi Valley is 15% contained. Andrew Dowd with the Ventura County Fire Department.
5: We were able to put adequate resources in place to both attack the fire directly and provide structured defense. At this point, we can still confirm that there is one resident, one home that has been destroyed by the fire.
2: Dowd says about 43,000 people remain under evacuation orders. An Arizona prisoner convicted of killing another man by throwing gas at him and lighting a match has been put to death in the first of three executions planned this week around the U.S. Corrections officials say 63-year-old Leroy McGill received a lethal injection today for the 2002 killing of Charles Perez over a gun that was allegedly stolen from a North Phoenix apartment. Tens of millions of Americans are expected to travel this Memorial Day weekend, but they'll be digging deep to pay for it. CBS's Allison Keyes.
6: In Nashville, where Memorial Day celebrations are already in full swing, those flying and driving are already paying through the nose.
7: Yeah, the prices have really skyrocketed since we booked our tickets.
6: At NerdWallet, Sally French says people aren't traveling overseas or cross-country.
8: They're looking at what are those destinations that are maybe just 1 or 2 hours from where I live because they're not paying for those travel costs.
6: Allison Keyes, CBS News.
2: A new study finds modern medicine has a huge impact on human gut microbes. Gut microbial diversity is important to stronger immunity and improved digestion. Study author Maria Gloria Dominguez-Bello at Rutgers University.
9: The diversity in the gut is considered valuable because it provides redundancy of functions.
2: Bello found when doctors began treating a remote indigenous communities in the Amazon for river blindness, the villagers' gut microbial diversity declined, which can lead to inflammation, obesity, and gastrointestinal disorders. Stocks closed up on Wall Street. This is CBS News.
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16: Somerset 106 weather.
17: Cloudy skies with fog tonight, with storms likely. Lows around 61. North winds at around 5 miles an hour. Daytime highs approaching 75, with fog and spots early tomorrow. Showers likely. Mainly cloudy skies expected tomorrow night. Chance for showers. Lows dip down to about 61. With your Somerset 106 forecast, I'm staff meteorologist Megan Mulford. Currently 68.
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0: good till the last drop. 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

Love me like you do. I wish it was a trending Tuesday again. Instead, we're climbing over this Wednesday together. And there is a trend, parents, for those with young children. If you're tired of planning play dates, well, how about letting them run their social lives? One parent says it actually works for them, although they do help them out with logistics. And you know what's interesting? I'm letting Lyric run his own social life, too. If he wants to get together with friends, he needs to make the plans and just kind of loop me in. But at the end of the day, we ended up going to the mall this past Saturday, and all I did was say when and where. So it works out like that. On the way, Ed Sheeran, Tina Turner, and Three Doors Down.

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2: Skies with fog tonight with storms likely. Lows around 61. North winds at around 5 miles an hour. Daytime highs approaching 75 with fog and spots early tomorrow. Showers likely. Mainly cloudy skies expected tomorrow night. Chance for showers. Lows dip down to about 61. With your Somerset 106 forecast, I'm staff meteorologist Megan Mulford. Currently 68.
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Three Doors Down and Kryptonite. Now, I don't know if you've been watching Celebrity Wheel of Fortune. 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Wheel of Fortune getting ready to celebrate our America 250th birthday with 2 weeks of America-themed programming in June. So it'll start June 1st through the 29th. Ryan Seacrest, Vanna White, and of course, Coca-Cola, who is sponsoring the whole 2 weeks of patriotic programming, will be invited to, share their drink and spirit sights and

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The man I need, Olivia Dean right here. And for Madison, that was Tyler White. If you watch Love on the Spectrum, the show that I had a cameo in season two, then we were introduced to Tyler and Madison in season three, and they got engaged this past season four. Well, Tyler is well on his way to becoming a country superstar. He just released his very first country song, and it's called Oh Yeah, Baby. It's also with his signature tagline, Oh Yeah, Baby. And what I love is that the song, you could clearly tell, is about Madison. It's so super sweet. If you love Tyler and Madison from Love on the Spectrum, and excited to see them get married, I think she gets to do Say Yes to the Dress. I think they called her up and they want her to be on the show. On the way, Lord's up next with Royals. I've never seen

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1: 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The Set List, your backstage pass to local music. I'm your host, Kate Smith, and I'm happy to be joined in studio today once again by Marshall. Hey, guys.
7: Hi, hi.
1: Thank you, fellas, for coming today.
8: Thank you for having us.
1: You have just uplifted my soul. It has been a rough few days around here, as you are aware, but it is always so much fun to have you all. Those who are tuning in, Marshall is a band from Richmond, Kentucky, comprised of Jared Shoemaker on lead vocals and guitar, Tristan Lambert on slide and bass, Camden Basso on vocals and guitar, and Justin Harris on drums and or percussion.
8: Yeah,
1: because that's not drums.
8: Yeah, I got a cajon today.
9: It's a drum.
1: It's a drum. Yes,
8: shakers, all that.
1: Yes, yeah. So it's a box that he's using today. I know lots of other. There's a few other musicians that use that as well.
8: It's good for this kind of acoustic setting.
1: Yeah, so. Absolutely. Well, again, welcome to the show. You guys have been up to a lot. You've been having a lot of fun. I've been watching from afar like a crazy stalker online on Facebook and things. Most recently, weren't you guys at the Wild Dog?
9: Yeah, Wild Dog.
10: Horse Trail Ride event.
9: Trail Ride.
1: All right, explain what that is.
9: So we go camp out for a week, mm-hmm. and everybody goes horseback riding all day, mm-hmm. and then that when they get back, they usually have a vendor to for dinner, mm-hmm. and then we sit down and eat some dinner, and they hire a band, mm-hmm. and then when the band gets done playing and everybody gets done eating, mm-hmm. they hire some singer songwriter pickers, mm-hmm. Have a little jam sesh, mm-hmm. afterwards around the fire. So.
1: And you, this is not like they do it twice a year, right?
9: Yes.
1: Okay.
9: Spring and the fall.
1: Yes. And this is so that was not your first time being a part of this, right?
9: No.
1: I feel like from what I see, there's such camaraderie between the musicians there, and you guys just look like you are just having a ball.
9: Oh yeah, it's a great time. It's a great time.
1: It makes me want to go for sure.
9: You should.
1: So, did you all start riding horses there, or was that something you had done before? Because I see you two riding them a lot.
10: I grew up on horse farms. I was about 10, well, probably a little younger than that. But I took a break from it about 11 years or so. Mm-hmm. It's actually a Wild Dog that got me back into it. Because everybody's just kind of supportive over it. It's like, mm-hmm. you should ride again. And I was like, well, I got 8 horses at home that are pasture ornaments.
1: So. Yeah.
10: Got them saddled back up last year and been riding every day since.
1: Well, very cool.
10: Except for the winter.
1: Yeah. I meant to ask you this, Jared. So if y'all didn't know, Jared came down here and helped out with a veterans event in downtown Somerset. Jared Shoemaker is a veteran himself. And we had a little raffle at the end. And your parents cleaned
9: up. They did. Some guy was like, hey, are you staying for the whole thing? I was like, yeah. And then he just handed me a bunch of extra tickets, and I just handed them to my parents because I don't ever win anything. And my mom, every raffle she goes to cleans house every time, guaranteed. Guaranteed.
8: So just hand her the tickets.
9: And yeah, you'll I just gave them to my mom, and sure enough, they won like, what, four or five prizes?
1: I guess. I
9: actually won a fishing pole.
1: Yeah. Yes, you did.
9: Yeah.
1: You did win a fishing pole. Have you used it yet?
9: No. It didn't have any line in it.
1: Oh, well.
3: So. That ain't no good.
1: We should have given line out as well, I guess.
9: I have to go get some at Walmart.
1: Yeah, it was so fun, though, to meet them. All right, so you guys have been busy writing, releasing music. Talk about what you've released recently. There's a couple songs that you've released recently. And then you've got a music video that's out as well that's super fun. So talk about that experience and, you know, what we've got going on.
9: Yeah, we're. I think everybody here is kind of ready for the next step, mm-hmm. and that is releasing original music.
1: Mm-hmm.
9: I think, speaking from my point of view, I never really planned on doing all this. You know, it kind of snowballed, and we're getting these gigs that it's kind of weird if we don't have our own original music. So we started writing and recording. We've got a 9-song album mm-hmm. that we just finished.
1: Oh, it's done.
9: Yes, it's finished. Eldon Huff produced it, he mixed and mastered it, and I mean, he did a fantastic job. We're really happy with what he did. You guys should definitely go check him out.
10: Great guy too.
9: Yeah, so we recorded it. We got all of our own recording equipment, and we go to Justin's to record, and we send off the files to him, and we're really excited. We got that video done with our buddy Alex, and he did a great job on it. I think
1: that was
9: awesome.
1: For Chicken Picking.
9: Yes,
1: y'all chicken. Go check out the Setlist Facebook page because I posted that on there today. It is so fun. The song is fun. Now, you told me off air about Chicken Picking, but our audience probably wants to know how that came about.
9: It kind of came from Wild Dog. Mm-hmm. It's one of the songs we would pick around the campfire, and it was a buddy of ours, Troy's, and. I wanted that song on my playlist, so I could listen to it every day. And I was like, man, have you recorded it? He's like, no. And, we talked about it, and he wanted us to record it, so we did. And, I mean, it's a great song, so we went ahead and did a video for it, too. We got to include him in that, so that was a fun time.
1: It is fun. It was a lot of fun to go watch. It just makes you happy listening to it, number one, mm-hmm. and then watching the video, especially this guy. You were so happy.
8: He was rocking out. Yeah.
1: Camden was so happy in the video. It was so fun to watch you all.
3: It was a good time.
1: Very much so. Actually, audience, normally we are graced with 2 songs from our guests here, but today we're going to be doing, Marshall's going to be doing 3 for us. Mm. So since we're talking about Chicken Picking, you guys want to go ahead and just play that for everybody?
9: Let's do a little Chicken Picking.
1: Let's do a little Chicken Picking. This is Marshall.
3: Ready?

0: Thank you. You just can't be sad and hear that song, can you? Thank you all. That was Chicken Pickin' by Marshall. You can go find that anywhere music is streamed. And go check out their music video on YouTube as well. And I know you'd mentioned earlier, Jared, that, you know, you weren't expecting, like, kind of the opportunities that you had. Like, you got to open in direct support of Diamond Rio, which is huge name. Please describe that experience. Time. What that was like.
1: Unreal.
2: Yeah. One of the most inspiring moments of my life. I'd probably say so as a turning point.
0: Yeah.
3: I would say to date, that's still the biggest crowd.
1: Oh, yeah.
3: Too. Yeah.
1: For sure.
3: It was. I don't think we could see the end of the people on that
2: one.
3: That was
2: the whole energy of the crowd also. Like, mm-hmm. The people that Diamond Rio brings was perfect for mm-hmm. us. Mm-hmm.
1: Yeah, I think that gig was definitely a pivotal moment for us because, you know, we're so used to playing for
4: bartenders.
1: Sometimes the bartender. going and literally we played a gig not too long after that, played for nobody. So, yeah. I mean, we're you know, you go from playing bar gigs or clubs and there's, you know, 50 people in there and you play in front of, I don't know, what was it, 4,000?
3: It was over.
1: It really changed your mind on things. It's like, you know, we could do this, you know?
3: Yeah. So we love doing.
1: Let's give it our best foot forward and, you know, try our hardest and we can do this every night.
3: Oh, yeah. We love doing both. It's just like the energy is completely different.
1: It is.
3: Yeah. You get intimate setting and then you get like a huge setting like that. It's fun to experience both.
1: Mm-hmm. For sure.
0: And so not just them, but you were also on a lineup with the Steel Drivers, who Chris Stapleton used to play with. What was that like?
2: Yeah, that was
1: it was hot.
3: It was hot.
1: It was a warm
3: hot
1: one.
3: Huge fan of both of those bands, though, yeah. So it's it's a cool thing to see happen. It's a good dream for us. So,
2: yeah.
0: What would you, if you had to describe your music, what would you say you are, Marshall, as a band?
1: It's hard to put a finger on it, but I'd probably say Southern Rock.
2: Mm-hmm. I'd say like Southern Rockabilly country. Mm-hmm.
3: Apparently, it's even hard for the streaming platforms because it's like we can't. It's like we go to upload a song and we can't find the genre to put it in. We're kind of just like, I don't know, choose which one it is today. Plus, this album, it's all over the place.
1: Yeah, it's all over the place. There's a lot of different flavors in our music, so it's really hard to put your finger on it, but I'd probably say we make rock music in the South. So
0: Well, I would say in Kentucky now we're like having such a renaissance of singer songwriters.
1: Mm-hmm.
0: Like it's incredible to see the talent. But I have found that there are a lot of artists like you all that are having problems fitting themselves into a box. Mm. And what I say to that is good. you know.
3: Yeah, we don't mind it.
0: Yeah.
1: Yeah, we all kind of agreed to kind of break away from that. Mm-hmm. And like, we got a lot of friends that all do the songwriter, you know, stuff, but I want to make happy music, you know. I want to make, you know, upbeat, fun rock and roll stuff, because that's what I grew up on, you know, working on cars in the garage, you know, my whole life. And
3: I think
1: that's
3: the
1: kind of music I want to make.
3: We all come from so many different genres, so we start mixing it in, you know. I think that's where we get that blend from, because each one of us have like our own little section on this album.
0: Yeah.
3: So it's like everybody's personalities in there, and we'll let you all decide who might have wrote which one.
0: Well, I'm going a little off music subject here, because I had remembered something from our last interview, Camden.
4: Oh, Lord.
3: Oh, Cam.
0: Camden, in 2012.
1: Oh, I know where this is going.
0: He was an AAU Junior Olympic Games sport stacking champion.
4: Six Olympian gold medals.
0: Right. Look at that.
4: She printed out the profile.
0: I did.
4: For all those listening.
0: And
3: round of applause for Camden's Olympic debut.
0: I found a video of you.
3: I searched
0: for this video.
4: Oh, it's not hard to find, honestly.
0: But I found you. Well,
4: no one else has my
3: with
4: name.
3: That, that's what I was going to say. With that name, it's probably...
0: I'm going to have to play this. I'm going to play this for you all so you can see. And
4: I'll give you some backstory, too, if you'd like.
0: Yeah, go ahead.
4: So this one is this...
0: How old are you here?
4: I might have been 11 or 12, perhaps. Mm-hmm. I'm going to say 12 here. Was this 2012 or 2013 on the upload date?
0: 2012. It says 12 years ago.
4: Okay.
0: I think it was 2012.
4: Okay, well, one of those, because I went to two Junior Olympics.
0: 11 years ago.
4: One was in Houston and one was in Detroit. This one that we're about to hear or I guess
0: this
4: for the rest
0: Houston.
4: Of the city.
0: I know this is Houston.
4: This is Houston. So this was the first one. This is our individual 3-3-3 assessment. So that's usually you're stacking with 12 cups, but this is 9 cups, 3 sets of 3. And you have to put them up from left to right, then go back to where you started and take them down from left to right. I was the only one in my age group to go sub 2 seconds on this. You can hear my friend Kevin Eamon. Shout out, Kevin. Haven't talked to you in a decade. I met him at this tournament, actually, but he says, get a one, Camden. Get a one. I remember it like it was yesterday. Go ahead, play it for us.
0: Can you? You can't see this. I'll play it for you later.
3: I've seen it before.
0: Okay.
3: I don't know if he knows that.
0: I'm hoping I've got the right thing to play. Here, let's see. I'm going to turn this up. This is Camden Basso, and it's cup stacking.
3: Yeah, I wonder how many new YouTube hits this is going to get.
0: All right, here we go.
1: Barely see his hands.
0: That was
1: moving.
0: 2.02 seconds.
4: That got first already.
0: And he's getting ready to go again. Live action play by play. Here he goes.
4: Bang.
0: Up and down. 1.96 seconds.
4: Yeah, that was one of the individual golds was that one.
0: I can't believe it.
5: I'm in the presence of a cup stacking champion right here.
0: I know.
4: So that was the 1.96 right there. That's nuts. That
3: jargon he was talking earlier, I'm sure all the fellow professional cup stackers are right on board with what you're saying. I didn't understand any of it, but
0: it was like he had 9 cups. And you had to stack them all up and then take them all down, and that was it.
4: That's
0: that
4: one of the events.
0: Division.
4: Yeah, so on the chart that she so graciously printed out, there's 4 different events. So it's the 3-3-3, the 3-6-3, the cycle, and then you have to do it doubles. It's like one of you would be one hand, and then a partner would be the other hand, and you have to coordinate. No, it was great. I discovered that when I lived in Texas. It was part of the gym curriculum, and I've always been competitive. If none of you could tell, but
3: do you think that's what fueled your card? What do you even call it?
4: Oh yeah, I do like card tricks, magic and stuff.
3: Yeah,
4: and
3: he's really good with like cards.
1: He's good. I love it.
3: Flipping them around and all that stuff.
0: If I can find some cards, will you do some for us later?
4: We probably got some. Yeah, for sure.
0: Oh, that would be awesome.
3: Yeah,
0: we'll
3: this
0: do that
3: man
0: on video.
3: Probably. I would imagine he's got a set of cards on him. Actually,
5: he's probably got a pigeon. Up
3: Maybe
5: his sleeve,
3: so. He
5: too.
3: Might have a set of cups if we really start looking hard.
4: Yeah,
0: I bet you I can find 9 cups.
4: Yeah. Cardistry and magic came a lot later. I was a lonely 8th grader.
0: Let me ask you this, though, in all seriousness. Do you think that helped with any dexterity at all?
4: Yeah. I've always been hand-eye coordination. Mm-hmm. I've loved stuff that does that, like video games really, really early. Just stuff like that. You know, cards and cups and magic and...
1: Yeah.
4: It's always been a part of my life, really. So I think that did help in the musical aspect.
0: Yeah.
4: A
3: couple songs on this new album, you'll hear that hand strength coming in, man.
4: Dexterity.
3: Ripping on some of them. It's absolutely I don't know what got over him, but some of those songs were like, okay, go on.
0: Yeah.
3: It's insane.
0: Do any the other three of you have any special talents as well? Not like that.
3: Nothing. I went to the Olympic champion.
4: I can tell you that's the ultimate two truths and a lie.
0: Yeah.
4: Like anytime you play that game, you're like, you know, I'm 6 foot on my driver's license. Like my mom's name is Sharon, and I'm a 6-time gold medal Olympian with cup stacking. And they're like, obviously. Yeah. I'm like, yeah, no.
0: That would be a good one for sure.
4: Yeah, I'm 5'10", guys.
0: That's so
1: funny. I like it.
0: Oh, tickled. Okay. So you guys spend a lot of time together. What do you do when you're not together? Like, do you have any outside hobbies or are you working? Jared, I'll start with you first.
1: I've been making a little bit of turquoise jewelry here in my off time. Been riding a lot of horses over here with Tristan. Spent a lot of time with my girlfriend. That's about it.
0: Tristan?
2: Pretty much, now that it's summer and it's warm.
3: So that's what you call a fair weather rider.
2: Yes, that's me.
0: Yeah.
2: But I do like to train and work with horses in my off time. And I just always understood horses and I guess had the empathy for understanding them, I guess.
0: Yeah.
2: But that's kind of my hobby, I guess you could say. And if I'm not doing that, I like to work on like home projects and stuff.
3: Goat breeding. Chicken yep. wrangling.
2: Yep. Yep. I got the rope.
3: Farm boy.
0: Awesome. What about you, Justin?
3: I was supposed to be thinking about this while everybody was saying their answers, wasn't I?
5: He works on cars.
3: Yeah, I like hot rods. Old hot rod. I got a little 55 I'm working on right now. I like to be outdoors, do some farm type stuff. I'm trying to get that going right now.
2: He wants to be like me.
3: I'm trying to be like Tristan. Yeah. Trying to be like Tristan. Yeah, that's a good question. So just staying busy. I'm kind of what quote unquote retired from my previous job, so I'm still kind of in the limbo of that. Yeah, living the life, making music, playing with cars.
0: What I found funny was that off air, so at the same time that you guys all got here, our lawn service got here. It's a big old white truck with a trailer on the back, and they just assumed that was you.
3: Yeah. Did you like what I pulled up in?
0: Yeah,
3: after that?
0: I did, actually. It was a little tracker.
3: I liked to.
1: Yeah. We literally just went and picked that up.
3: Yeah, we just picked that up earlier. I'm all the time, I'm a marketplace. I just love
1: addict
3: place. Yeah. Oh, come on now. It might be a slight addiction. That's what I like to actually do in my off time is look at marketplace. Just buying random.
0: What's
3: stuff
0: the weirdest
3: all the time.
0: Thing that you've seen on
3: probably
0: marketplace?
3: The weirdest thing I saw. I thought he was going to ask me what I bought.
0: Oh well, both.
3: I don't know if I can disclose that. The weirdest thing that I've seen, I don't, that's a good question.
1: There's
3: I've
1: a lot of things we'll share stuff back and forth. There's some weird, you'll see some weird stuff.
3: I don't know if it's necessarily the items that are for sale on there, but I love when you see an ad and it's like somebody accidentally uploaded a picture of something they're not selling at all. Those are usually the most entertaining. Like somebody sent me a picture of a voided check one time and I was like, that wasn't supposed to be a part of some pictures you were sending me of a vehicle or something, you know? Yeah. Or, just random camera roll pictures ended up on Marketplace. It gets a little wild sometimes. But
0: I'll tell you, there is, and somebody's the one that had me start looking for these, is the people that are selling their mirrors.
1: Those
0: make me laugh so hard. And the ones that are like purposely trying to be funny in it, I love those. And I also love the ones that are standing like way far away with their arms way out, like
3: that's a hard
0: or in their pajamas.
1: I was about to say in their underwear.
0: They're so funny. I think there's other stuff like that, like are there things that you all look for like that?
3: Oh, yeah. I love looking for all that stuff. I've got such a broad spectrum of stuff that pops up on my For You on the marketplace.
1: I go down rabbit holes.
3: Oh, yeah.
0: Okay. Start. What's like a, do you have one on the top of your head, Jared?
1: I mean, this past week, I've been looking up like old Cadillac Coupe de Villes and stuff like that. So it's just nothing but like classic convertibles on mine now.
0: Yeah.
3: Can't go wrong there. And then you get the real nice ones that's got like 28-inch wheels and a lift kit and stuff on there. That'd be cool.
1: Yeah, the air rides.
0: I think you need to get a band vehicle, and that should be it.
3: Absolutely. We've been talking about this. So we need a big convertible. If anybody knows where one is.
1: Because
3: I've been scouring Marketplace. I've seen a few. Yeah, a bus would be cool, too. But we need like a huge convertible with a giant trunk, four seats, five, six, probably six seats.
0: I will tell you, there was I don't know if it's a Cruella de Vil vehicle or not, but it had there was a white one around here not too long ago, and I'm like, that would be just the coolest thing to drive around town in, you know?
3: Something with a huge trunk we can put all of our music equipment in and just roll up to the gig with the top down. Mm-hmm. And these two with their hair, or these three now that Cam's got his hair
1: growing it out.
2: It's coming back.
3: Just flowing in the wind, man.
0: Oh, man. So much fun. I've always said every time that you're here or I hear you guys out playing somewhere or listening to your music on Spotify or YouTube or whatever that is, I always have felt like, and the first time I saw it was you two, you two audience, I'm talking to Jared and Tristan, when you did a cover of Soulshine and put it on YouTube. And the first time I heard that, I'm like, These boys are stars. And then you added these two, and I'm like, that just further reiterated that. I've always felt like I'm in the presence of, like, before Lynyrd Skynyrd hit it big. Like, that's how I feel like when I'm around you and I hear your music. Yeah. I mean, am I right, Cypress, in the back? Yes, I know that I am. So, what does that feel like to hear that?
3: You probably just made Jared's year comparing him to Lynyrd Skynyrd.
1: That's my favorite band is Lynyrd Skynyrd for sure. Yeah, that's my idol right there. He's amazing, but we got a lot of work to get there. So we're gonna put the hours in, I guess.
2: It's a slow process, but you gotta enjoy it all steps. Yeah.
0: Yeah. I love that you do when you see you all together here or even out, you guys are just having a ball, and that is the whole point, right? Mm-hmm.
1: That's the whole point. Exactly. Having fun.
0: Yeah. Is there ever a time when it's not fun and you kinda have to maybe take a step back or a couple days of a break?
1: I think we've given each other like enough time off to where it's just like when it's time to work, it's time to work, you know? Yeah. But it's not really work, so we're just having a good time.
3: Yeah, as close as it gets.
2: There's a time to grind on it, but when you kind of start to feel overwhelmed, that's when you take that step back. Yeah. Not towards each other, just, you know.
3: I'll just chime in and say, because there was a couple times that I'm not going to point fingers or name names, but certain people in the band like to do, I don't know if you'd call it weird time signatures, but they're definitely out of the norm. So when I'm sitting in the studio and I'm trying to understand the fives and sevens that's coming out of certain people's heads, it's still not work at the end of the day. It's fun, it's challenging, but I started to pull my hair out on a couple of these songs a little bit, but when it's done, I'm very thankful.
0: Yeah.
3: Because it's different. It's cool.
0: All right. Awesome. Well, we're going to take a quick break. When we come back, when we keep talking with Marshall, and they're going to play two more of their original songs, we'll be right back right after this.
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3: Welcome back to The Set List here on Somerset 106. We've been speaking with the band Marshall, and we've got Jared Shoemaker, lead vocals and guitar, Tristan Lambert, slide and bass, Camden Basso, vocals and guitar, and Olympic champion and magic card extraordinaire, and Justin Harris on percussion in studio with us today. We've been having so much fun talking about their music and weird Facebook stuff. Yeah. Welcome back to The Set List here on Somerset 106. We've been speaking with the band Marshall, and we've got Jared Shoemaker, lead vocals and guitar, Tristan Lambert, slide and bass, Camden Basso, vocals and guitar, and Olympic champion and magic card extraordinaire, and Justin Harris on percussion in studio with us today. We've been having so much fun talking about their music.

0: You've also played at the Burl, which is an iconic place in Lexington play. What was that like for you all?
1: That was crazy cool.
2: That was awesome. Well, you see so many artists that you love and know play on that stage, and then when you finally get to do it with your originals, it's phenomenal. It's a great. That's a huge goal.
3: Definitely a bucket list gig for sure.
2: Yep, bucket list.
4: I said Diamond Rio is probably the finest gig. Now I think about it, you know, the Burl is probably the biggest bucket list. Out there.
0: Yeah,
2: it was iconic. I remember probably, gosh, that's probably been at least 4 years ago or something, that we kind of was like, where are we going? Let's try to go to the Burl. We got to get originals. You got to have your original game up to go to the Burl. And then it's like, we're there, and then we get the originals together, and then we play it, and it was kind of surreal at that point.
0: Yeah,
3: for sure.
4: We got Jory Bowl on the thank for that one, too.
2: Yeah, absolutely.
0: With what?
1: Shout out, Jory.
0: Oh,
2: yeah. He was the one. Yeah, he kind of put that lineup together and included us in that rock and roll. What did he? It was kind of like a rock and roll.
3: It was the Wild Dog.
2: Wild Dog. Yeah.
1: Yeah. Yeah. Packaged with a couple other guys.
2: He does sound at Wild Dog, right?
3: Yeah. He does sound at Wild Dog.
2: And plays too.
3: Cody Lee Meese played that one with us, and he comes up to Wild Dog now too.
0: Yeah. Jory was here last week.
3: Yeah.
0: He's awesome.
3: We listened at Wild Dog.
0: Awesome. Yeah. We talked about that. he sure does think a lot of you boys.
3: Oh, yeah.
0: He sure does.
3: He's a good friend, dude.
0: He's a good guy. Yeah, absolutely. So you've played the Burl. You've, again, mentioning Diamond Rio, the Steel Drivers. Have you had your We've Made It moment yet? Where you are right now?
2: No. I always say
3: when we're like on tour and we can financially support ourselves, and that's kind of tough when you got a four man band.
0: Yeah.
3: You know, it's not just a solo artist and you're paying, you know, the bass player a couple hundred bucks a show. It's, you know, we're splitting everything four ways evenly, and when we can support ourselves, you know, that's when I'll say I made it.
2: It's no hired gun stuff. But for me as a drummer, what I said is I'm not really worried about the venue. I'm not worried about anything else other than I've made it when I can walk in, hit things with sticks, and walk back out. I don't have to set up or load or anything. Like,
0: hit things with sticks.
2: Yeah. I'll walk in and I hit things with sticks and I leave. And that's when I've made it. So whenever we get that set up,
3: heading right back to the bus. He don't got to pack no gear up.
2: That's the
3: I've always said that I'm so glad I quit drums.
0: Yeah.
3: Because that's the worst instrument to play when you're gigging, because you got to pack up so much gear, put it in the truck, get to the gig, unpack it, load
1: it
3: up.
1: It's heavy, man.
3: It's a lot of work, man.
0: Yeah.
4: I don't help them like I used to.
3: I grab my guitar. My mic, and I'm out.
0: Yeah.
1: My rig has gotten smaller and smaller, too. Even as a guitar player, you just want to carry less and less stuff. But for me, like the made it moment, I've kept the same sentiment as long as I've been in this band and before. Whatever field that I'm in, if it's music, if it's acting, if it's whatever, I've made it when I get on Hot Ones, the YouTube show.
0: Yes.
3: That'd be awesome.
0: Yes, he is.
3: And he would make it, too.
0: Yeah, he is. I love the way he interviews. I've actually taken pointers from him.
1: Shout out Sean
0: Evans. I do interviews.
1: The GOAT.
0: I love him.
4: Nice.
0: He's wonderful. Awesome. Yes.
2: And he does it right there with him. I don't know how his gut handles it.
0: I don't know either. There's no way I would ever. There's no way I could do that. I can't handle
3: it
0: even salsa.
2: Oh, no. Okay.
3: We'll go out to eat, and all three of us will order the same amount as he does.
1: Don't expose me like that.
2: It's the chicken wings for
3: this
2: guy. He'll
3: put down 24 chicken wings like it's nothing.
1: Yeah. So I don't know if it's like a band tradition necessarily, but anytime that we go and play, like, you know, a couple hours out in Ohio or something like that, we'll go to... I don't know if I should.
2: You can't shout out a certain one.
1: I can't shout out a restaurant.
2: Chicken wing place.
1: We go to a chicken wing place.
2: Yes.
1: Mm-hmm. And we have like multiple pictures. Like, I just won't eat that day. I'll just save up all the real estate just so I can crush, you know, 30 chicken wings whenever I get there.
2: 30?
1: Yeah.
2: Yeah.
1: Insides.
3: Those are rookie numbers.
1: No, he knows me better than that. I don't do the carbs, man.
0: Cypress says it's more. She's like pointing.
2: Exactly.
0: She says it's more.
2: Yeah, we weren't lying when it's like, give me 10, then the other guy, give me 10. Kahneman's like, times that by 3 and give me all those.
1: Well, you get 5 of one flavor and 5 of another.
2: Yeah, mix it up. Yeah, it's not the interview why he wants to go on Hot Ones. He just wants to
4: down.
2: He just wants to eat the wings.
0: I would love the interview part. I would not do the hot wings. There's no way.
1: Oh, I'd love it.
0: I would literally die. I think I'd have a heart attack and pass away.
1: I'm up to the challenge.
2: That's the only reason why he wants to go is to

0: Eat the wings.
1: If anybody has a Sean Evans connection, go ahead and just shoot my name into the hot ones pile.
0: What about you, Tristan? When you made it?
2: I used to ask myself what it even means to actually have made it.
0: Always the one with a deep philosophical. Man, he's the one in the band that does the deep stuff.
2: I guess in a nutshell, it's as long as I'm happy making the music and making good music and a band with people that you care about and they got your back.
3: So you've made it then.
2: I think I made it.
3: Aww. Yeah.
1: Aww. So sweet.
3: Aww. I know. You guys are awesome.
2: And, of course, being financially stable.
3: That would be a bonus. Bonus on there.
1: It's
3: all right.
1: The list.
3: Well, let's play another song that's going to make you guys financially stable one of these days.
4: This is a great song for it, too.
3: Yeah. All right. Well, tell the folks what it is and then take it away.
1: Oh, is it cold? Okay, so I'm so used to Jared just taking the question. He just pointed to me. This next one is Cold Hard Change. I was in the car with my wife at some point. I think we were getting change from a drive-thru, and I was like, man, you know, you get the dollars back. You know, you hear cold hard cash all the time, but cold hard change is really what we're working for these days. Job market's down. Everything's prices are up. And it's just a relatable song. I came up with the lyrics and the hook before I even came up with melodies, but this is Cold Hard Change for all you working men out there.

0: right. That was Marshall and their original song, Cold Hard Change. Now, that's going to be on your upcoming album, right?
1: Absolutely.
0: And when did you say you were that was going to be released, or did you?
2: It's finished, but yes. We don't know when the release is technically coming. That's more of a... That's an HR question if we had that department.
0: HR question. Oh, you know what? Speaking of HR questions.
2: Oh, no.
0: No, I asked you where the Marshall and the spelling came from the last time you were here, and I didn't get an answer.
3: Oh, you did?
0: Not really. I got a non-answer.
4: Yeah.
0: I got a non-answer.
5: Yeah. It's a mystery, really.
2: Most of the time it defers to me. I just say it involves 3 pounds of butter and a guinea pig, and it's just a story for another time.
6: Yeah.
2: So.
6: Ice cubes and a non-iron.
0: All right.
5: Off the coast of Costa Rica.
2: Deep sea fishing.
0: Okay.
3: It's all
2: deep sea fishing stories.
6: Kind of gets blurry after that.
4: Yeah. It's been so long.
0: All right.
5: A few drinks later, and
0: I kind of figured that was closer to the right answer than any of them. Anyway, okay. So, do you have any fun pre-show rituals that you all do before you go out and perform?
5: Coffee.
6: Yeah, coffee.
2: That's the big one.
5: We do a lot of coffee.
6: We would love a coffee sponsor. Man.
5: Chicken wings. we do chicken wings. Try to get our
6: coffee
5: chicken
6: and chicken wing sponsor.
5: Wow. Yeah.
2: Not guitar strings, not
6: sticks. No, we don't need drumsticks or nothing.
2: Coffee and wings, baby.
6: Coffee and wings, that is our fuel.
2: It really depends on the location.
6: It does. Yeah. It does.
2: Like if we're in a certain city, like there's some spots we like to hit pre-show. Yeah, we try and get there in a timely manner with all of our the prerequisites.
6: I would say
5: I always
6: coffee.
5: Do my vocal warm-ups. They love to hear that.
6: Yeah. Oh, yeah.
5: Me, me, me, me.
0: Yeah?
5: They
0: do
5: love it.
0: I know. Now, listen, I used to sing. This was like way back with choirs and stuff, not me by myself. But there are a lot of weird vocal warm-ups out there. I can imagine they look at you with two heads when they first heard you do that.
5: I make some weird noises.
0: Yeah.
6: I think all of them are weird. I've never
5: They're all weird.
6: That's not weird.
0: Your favorite? What's your favorite one, Jared?
5: The goo goo goo goo goo goo goo goo. Tristan loves that.
4: When I first met him,
3: it sounded good.
0: Yeah.
4: I'm not a singer, so I don't know anything about warm-ups. When I first met Jared, he's like doing all this before a show. I'm like, what are you doing? I'm like, warming up.
6: Getting that warm.
4: Like
6: up.
4: Now,
0: yeah.
4: When I hear it, it's kind of, if he does it too long, I kind of give him evil eyes. It's like, all right, it's time to quit.
5: Shut up.
6: Yeah.
5: But my vocal warm up has like a German guy leading it, so I've gotten good at my little. We are starting with a hum.
0: Nice. I like it.
6: You're not supposed to repeat that part, but cool.
0: Yeah. I remember a lot of mine, and as a kid, had a lot of like food related like lyrics to it, like Mama made me mash my M&M.
5: Yeah.
0: And
5: that's
0: fish
5: part of it.
0: And chips
5: that's
0: and
5: part
0: vinegar. That one. Too. That
6: was like
0: might
6: a
0: be an Indiana
6: now,
0: thing.
6: How Now Brown Cow or something too.
0: Yeah. Just a lot of food related stuff. I don't know. It is weird. There's a lot of stuff that really does work. Do you do like the honey and the honey is supposed to help your voice?
5: Yeah, I do the honey. Big honey guy. I get it all locally sourced and I think the biggest part is getting your salt intake.
6: Oh, here we go.
0: All right.
6: Here we go with the salt.
5: Yeah. If you get some good Celtic salt, it's all the rage now.
0: Yeah.
5: It's got like 86 vitamins and minerals, and it keeps you hydrated. You know, like they say, get your electrolytes.
0: Uh-huh.
5: That's salt.
6: You know, so nobody in the band has ever heard this one before.
5: So
0: I'm giving him the opportunity to tell the
5: good,
0: world.
5: Get you
0: sir.
5: Some good salt. You don't need the liquid IVs and all the sugar and stuff like that. Just get you some good salt and you'll stay hydrated. Don't drink while you sing.
0: Mm-hmm.
5: Save that for after the show.
0: Mm-hmm. There's some people I feel like they have like that voice though, like it's already kind of sounds like that already. So if they drink, it doesn't matter. And I don't mean that in a bad way. Like they just sound the same. Like,
6: yeah, everybody's tells. Got.
5: And that's a do as I say, not as I do kind of thing.
0: Yeah,
6: it's a good idea.
0: You guys are so much fun. Go ahead and tell folks where they can find all of your music to go listen, watch, show dates coming up, all of that good stuff.
5: Well, we're taking us a little summer hiatus, taking a little break. I think we got one show in July, but that's a private event. Mm-hmm. So we got this weekend, we're playing Austin City, Lexington, and the Wildcat Off-Road Park. They're doing a
6: Memorial Day
5: show.
0: Oh, yeah. I think I saw that
5: today. So we'll be
0: today.
5: Up there for a couple hours. And if you don't catch us there, it'll be a little while.
0: All right.
2: That's the calm before the storm.
5: Yeah.
0: Take a little hiatus, okay? But you're on Everywhere Music is Streamed.
5: Yes.
0: Mm-hmm. YouTube, TikTok.
5: Are you TikTok? Yeah, we're there.
0: Mm-hmm. Instagram, Facebook, anything else I'm missing?
5: We honestly post mostly on TikTok, so you can catch the most there. But we're on Facebook, Instagram. We got a website now.
0: Mm-hmm.
5: So, yeah, anywhere on
0: anywhere. Marshull, y'all. Marshull. Make sure you go check them out. Let's have another song, folks. We got 10 Let's minutes left.
2: All right.
0: So tell the folks which it is and then take it away. And then we got some fun
5: questions.
0: This one's
5: called Keep On Moving On.
0: Keep On Moving On. Marshull.

0: superstars. I'm telling you what, you guys are so good.
1: Thank you.
0: Like, amazing, amazingly good. All right, so let's have some fun questions.
2: Oh, yeah.
0: Okay. I like to do the fun questions because they're just weird and...
2: we love weird questions.
0: You know, but I've gotten all my pages messed up. So I've got like one page, half of a page, until I can find the rest of them, which is, who knows where it is. Okay, well, we'll just do these then. Oh, no, here we go. Okay, found him. Ha! Ha ha. All right. Let's see. Who in the band would survive a zombie apocalypse the longest?
1: Justin.
2: Mm. I was going to say Justin, too.
0: Okay, why?
2: The mustache.
0: Because of the mustache?
3: Oh, I love it.
1: He's just a guy that, like, knows, you know, useful things.
4: He's a jack of all trades,
0: yeah.
4: For sure.
0: Yeah. Mm.
1: You need something, you know, plumbing, call Justin. You need a car fixed somehow, he knows the parts and the guy who to buy them from.
0: Yeah.
4: You need some electrical wires fixed or something, he's got it.
1: He could purify pond water with salt and a sock somehow.
3: It's nice.
0: Do you grow your own food, Justin?
3: Try to. I'm trying to get that garden going exceptionally well this year, so hopefully we get that and, yeah, survival on that side, too.
1: I get all my eggs from Justin.
3: Hey, you got the eggs on lock. Yep.
0: So you have chickens, too?
3: Yeah, chickens.
0: You sound like my boss. He's the same way. He's the same way.
3: Hey, you never know, man. You got to be prepared.
0: Yeah.
1: That one was the easy one to me, anyway.
3: Thank you.
0: Who would be the least likely to survive
1: me.
0: The zombie?
1: Yeah, that's also
3: Gambit.
1: An easy one.
3: I don't know, dude. If you could hit them like Gambit or something with the plan card, you'd be good at that point, but...
0: Yeah.
1: No, I would... You said zombie apocalypse, right?
0: Yeah.
1: Yeah, no, that would be terrible. Depending on the type of apocalypse anyway, like if they're, depending on what zombie you think would be in the apocalypse, I would be like, you know, trying to make food or something over like a single flame fire and then like, you know, like lick the spoon and somehow have the,
3: you would get
1: the
3: pathogen at that point.
1: And just catch it that way or something.
3: Yeah, something silly.
1: Yeah, it would take me out quick though.
0: That is so fun. Okay, Jared, what's a song you secretly love but would never cover?
5: Pink Pony Club, for sure.
1: Yes!
0: I think you would. I've
5: kind of fell in love with her. She's great.
0: Yeah, I know. I love it.
5: Like, I watched a few interviews of her, and just like, she's a personable person. I think I like her. And I went and watched Pink Pony Club, and I realized it was made like 6 years ago or something like that.
0: Yeah.
5: And
0: it
5: just blew up. So, I mean, that's pretty cool. But, yeah, she seems like an all right person.
0: And I love her energy. She was great. Did you see the performance at the Grammys?
5: I did.
0: It was so fantastic. Mm-hmm. And then watching her, like, from when she did it, like, 6 years ago, like you said, to now, I'm like, what a difference.
5: Yeah, it's really cool.
0: So, yeah, awesome. What about you all? Anyone want to answer that?
1: Someone else take one.
2: Oh, really?
1: One that you would never cover?
0: Mm. Yeah.
1: What's something that...
3: Gosh, I feel like I've covered so many songs that I never thought I would.
5: Yeah, and y'all made me sing Taylor Swift, and I'm ashamed.
3: Hey,
0: we love Taylor Swift.
3: Hey, you got a
2: $60 tip.
5: Yeah, that's pretty good tip. That's pretty good tip.
3: Yeah. We hate on that one.
1: I don't know.
0: That just made me think of another question. Like, obviously, you can be bought. You'll do Taylor Swift for $60. I know that there's a couple songs that are just absolutely no, I'm never going to play, which I think we all know what those are, but maybe Freebird would be one.
5: We play it all the time.
0: A lot of folks don't want to play that.
5: Yeah, we're not a lot of folks.
3: You get a crowd of people all chanting Freebird. It's like, you'll get what you want then. Yeah. Fine. If you want it, you got
2: it's
3: it.
2: Like
1: if y'all paid to see us, how can I say no?
3: Yeah.
1: In any regard. I've suggested different ways. To get around it, you know, if you want Freebird played, it's $50 to start it and it's $100 to stop it. I'm just going to keep soloing. We'll go until the doors close.
3: If we could do that every time, we'd be a lot better off.
0: Is the $60 tip for singing Taylor Swift, playing Taylor Swift, is that the largest tip you've gotten for something like that?
3: No. We've done some crazy stuff.
1: They would have done Taylor Swift for $5.
3: Hey, you can't let that out of the bag, dude. It's the supply and demand.
0: That's awesome.
3: Little did they know.
5: No, we're not that. We don't really have... I guess the ego to not play any song. No. If you want it, we'll
1: If
5: play
1: we could
5: it
1: stumble
5: you,
1: through yeah. it, we'll probably
3: And
1: do
3: usually
1: it.
3: That's yeah, what stumble. We do, yeah, is stumble yeah. through it. Few, at least yeah, on my side
5: a little
3: of
5: harder
3: things,
5: than
3: anyway.
5: Others, but
2: didn't fall.
5: Yeah, we don't have any prejudice.
3: I got like
5: we'll play Freebird if you want Freebird.
0: Yeah, well, good. I'm glad you know that, because I happen to love Freebird. Okay, I happen to love it. I've never quite understood that other than folks just got annoyed because it was requested somewhere.
3: Yeah, there's that. Then there's
5: it's
3: probably
5: never
3: like
5: bothered me. It happens at every show, and it's gonna happen at every show, and it's just like
3: it's a kind of a joke
5: part of the job,
3: thing,
5: you know?
3: Yeah, you ask for it, you get it. There's definitely a top five of like I've played them so many times that I'm just kind of
2: not
1: you love it the
3: feeling
1: first 50
3: it
1: times.
3: As much. Yeah, I'm not. Yeah.
1: But at the end, you just kind of have to lean into it, because for every song that you do play for somebody, there's 10 bands that have turned it down.
3: Yeah.
1: So you get the 50 people in the crowd, you know, 20 of them are asking for Freebird, and those 20 people go nuts for that song.
3: Yeah, and you can kill every song, but if you don't play the song that the people are really wanting, it kind of, we're not going to want to be the person who ruined their night either, you know, like, oh, I just wanted to hear that one song, and now, you know, they didn't play it for me, so we try to get everybody on that. But
5: I've always had the mindset that, like, if you're there and the you know, the club is paying you to entertain the people, you're there to entertain the people.
3: Yeah.
5: You know? It's not really about us or what we want to play. We play the songs we want to play. Yeah. That's our you know,
3: that's our
5: set
3: list.
5: We don't really go by a set list. We probably got what 5-6 hours worth of songs we could play, but we kind of go off with the, you know, the crowd's feeling, and if they ask for it, we'll give it to them.
0: Yes. Marshall, everybody, thank you all so much for being here. Check out their new album. It's coming out soon. You're gonna love it. We love Marshall so much. Find them on everywhere music is streaming, social media. Check them out at Austin City, Lexington this
5: Friday.
0: And at Wildcat Harley in London.
3: Wildcat Off Road.
5: I think it's London.
3: It's Off Road Park. Oh, okay. Wildcat Off Road. It's a little bit before London, Livingston, Kentucky, but
0: On Monday?
3: No, Saturday.
0: Saturday. Okay. You can find that information on their social media. Any final thoughts, guys, before we go?
1: Thank you guys for listening.
3: Thank you for listening. Thanks for hanging out with us. Hopefully everybody checks out the new album and go to YouTube and check the videos out.
0: Yeah,
1: come out and see us. We love playing for you.
0: Definitely share that album information once you guys release that. Excited to have that.
3: Oh, yeah.
0: Thank you all so much. We'll see y'all later. Have a good day. Thank you for listening to this previously recorded program. Catch the set list live every Wednesday at 6 p.m.

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2: I'm Jennifer Kuiper. The U.S. indicts former Cuban leader Raul Castro and other top officials in the deadly 1996 downing of humanitarian planes. Acting Attorney General Todd Blanche.
3: Nations and their leaders cannot be permitted to target Americans, kill them, and not face accountability.
2: The planes that were shot down were being operated by Brothers to the Rescue, founded by emigre Jose Basulto. He's asked by CBS's Christian Benavides.
4: How long have you been waiting for this moment?
5: About 30 years. It's something that it's justice at the end of the tunnel.
2: President Trump says he's ready to renew military strikes against Iran if that country's leaders don't reach a peace deal soon.
6: The president says it could happen anytime.
7: Right on the borderline, believe me. If we don't get the right answers, it goes very quickly. We're all ready to go.
6: Speaking to reporters at Joint Base Andrews, Trump also said he could wait a little while.
7: If I can save war by waiting a couple of days, or I can save people being killed by waiting a couple of days, I think it's a great thing to do.
6: The president spoke as the U.S. military boarded an Iranian-flagged commercial oil tanker that was suspected of trying to violate the American blockade of the Strait of Hormuz. Linda Kenyon, CBS News, Washington.
2: This Memorial Day weekend, Patrick DeHaan with Gas Buddy says there will be a slight relief in gas prices.
8: The national average at about $4.55 a gallon across the U.S. That is up about a penny and a half from last week. But there may be some good news as we get into the holiday weekend. Oil prices are dropping today significantly, and that could lead the national average to see at least a modest decline.
2: The fire in California's Simi Valley area has grown to nearly 17,000 acres, but is now 15% contained, an improvement. This woman lives in the area.
9: The flames were raging. It was really scary. It looked like, you know, the fires of hell, actually.
2: That's Israeli Cabinet Minister Itamar Ben-Gvir, who has sparked international outcry over the taunting of detained activists from a Gaza flotilla that Israel intercepted. The BBC's Amir Nader.
10: Foreign Minister Gideon Saar this evening, in which he was talking to a group of American lobbyists, and he said, this is not a one-day operation. We will continue the campaign in the coming days.
2: Our copy editor is Kathleen Biggins. On the assignment desk is Gloria Chapa, and our desk associate is Jasmine Gonzalez. SpaceX reveals plans to sell shares to the public in what could be the biggest ever IPO. This is CBS News.
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15: Cloudy skies with fog tonight, with storms likely. Lows around 61. North winds at around 5 miles an hour. Daytime highs approaching 75, with fog and spots early tomorrow. Showers likely. Mainly cloudy skies expected tomorrow night. Chance for showers. Lows dip down to about 61. With your Somerset 106 forecast, I'm staff meteorologist Megan Mulford. Currently, it's 70 degrees.
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Avicii with Wake Me Up. Now, I got to give it to this 10-year-old kid. Our feel-good story is about a 10-year-old named Ernesto from Texas. And Ernesto saved up his money doing all of his chores to buy his own 3D printer. And he set up his own home workshop in his room. He's building his own business where he designs and prints keychains, whistles, can openers, stuff to help people dealing with anxiety, ADHD, and stress. Oh my gosh, Ernesto, you are well on your way, dude. 10 years old, too. I love that. Get your head over feet with Alanis Morissette next.

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5: Somerset 106 weather.
6: Cloudy skies with fog tonight with storms likely. Lows around 61. North winds at around 5 miles an hour. Daytime highs approaching 75 with fog and spots early tomorrow. Showers likely. Mainly cloudy skies expected tomorrow night. Chance for showers. Lows dip down to about 61. With your Somerset 106 forecast, I'm staff meteorologist Megan Mulford. Right now, it's 68 degrees.
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Post Malone in circles. And, you know, we all think that we have wonder mutts. This one takes it to a whole new level. Did you see the dog playing the kid's piano mat? Except I didn't appreciate when he starts sliding his butt along the keys. When he was just plapping around with his hands, it sounded pretty good. When he's sliding with his butt, it was like, oh. Anyway, just put in dog plays kid's piano. And boom, it should be the first thing that comes up. Our viral video for the day. Pink's the first thing that comes up next with Tribe.

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Everything's coming up daisies for Bieber right here. And I'm Gina. Thanks again for taking us along with you. We did it. We climbed over this Wednesday. We see the nice long weekend in sight now. And we're going to get you a little closer to it through our great music. I'm going to head out, leave you back inside of it with Ed Sheeran next. Have a great rest of your Wednesday. See ya.